That's the Brothers Landreth from the Coast Made Up Mind from their album Let It Lie. Mark Knopfler before that with Darlin' Pretty. And King Crimson got us into the 5 o'clock hour with one from their Three of a Perfect Pair

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0: Oh, what a tasty message that was. This time I'm going to give you a collaboration from the Fanatic album. It's Heart teaming up with Sarah McLachlan from the Coast.

Rolling Stones from the coast, Gimme Shelter. Well, they needed more than shelter when they went to play the Liverpool Empire in 64. They actually hired 24 rugby players as a human crash barrier to help protect the stage. They disappeared under a wave of 5,000 fans who rushed the stage. Oops, not so lucky rugby players. Before the Stones, we had Three Dog Night with Mama Told Me Not to Come.

0: Hart teamed up with Sarah McLachlan for Walkin' Good from the album Fanatic. We're going to open up the doors of the live library and go live in studio next.
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2: Hi, this is Little Steven, and we're going to do a tribute to New York City. The music won't change. It'll be as inspirational as always, but it will either be about New York or by New Yorkers. Joining us will be the Blues Magoos, the Jimi Hendrix Experience, Dion, the Dictators, the Ramones, and Bruce Springsteen and E Street Band. And there'll be reflections from writers Pete Hamill, Jim Carroll, Bob Dylan. It's our New York City Serenade this weekend in the Underground Garage.
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nowhere, not a soul in sight. Oh yeah, but it's all right. I have my freedom. I can make my own rules. Oh yeah.

Skaggs for Quicksilver Girl. Cat Stevens gave us Miles from Nowhere from T for the Tillerman, an album that I bought brand new on cassette when that came out in 1970. And the Wild Feathers got us started with Happy Again. Well, I just mentioned and we just played and we heard The Police. Well, ex-policeman, kind of, you know, when you talk about the sheriffs, ex-sheriff, now mayor of Willits, Tom Allman, and I are going to get together, and we are going to do the auction for the Fall Fiesta for the Symphony of the Redwoods. That's coming up the last Friday in September. So you'll find a note on that on our homepage at KOZT.com. And look out when Tom Allman and I get together. 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As we head toward the 6 o'clock hour, we're going to get there with the help of Moby Grape from the coast.

Stevie Wonder from the Coast Superstition. Carole King before that with a concert performance of I Feel the Earth Move from her Tapestry live set. Van Morrison gave us Back on Top, the title track of his 99 release. And Moby Grape got us started, Sans Apparel with Naked If I Want To. And that's got us to the 6 o'clock hour. You got Joe on your radio, Joe Cita here, and I'm going to keep this long set going with three in a row from the Coast Live Library, starting off with The Who here on Mendocino County's FM, KOZT, Fort Bragg. Our friends just call us The Coast.

0: Led Zeppelin ending up three in a row from the Coast Live Library. That was Going to California, recorded at Earl's Court Arena in London in 75. Peter Gabriel before that, caught live in Athens on the 25th anniversary release of the So album. And The Who recorded November 2nd, 2000 at the Royal Albert Hall. That was Bargain. Where do we go from there? I think we need a bit of a rising after this word from Coast Cinemas.
1: 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Practical Magic 2 brings back the spellcasting sister act for another dose of romance, mystery, and supernatural fun. 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And if you need a good laugh, Coyote vs. Acme is still bringing the hilarious chaos. 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
0: And Terry not only is the owner of Coast Cinemas, but he's also the president of the healthcare district. And oh my goodness, he was a working man yesterday at Winesong. Hats off to Terry Ramos. Job well done. Okay, now let's go into the rising, as I said. It's Bruce Springsteen and the E Street Band from the Coast.

0: Roger McGuinn from The Coast, Someone to Love. Steely Dan before that gave us Black Cow, with Paul Humphrey being the rotating drummer on that one. Find that on the Asia release. REM gave us We All Go Back to Where We Belong. And Bruce Springsteen and the E Street Band got us started with Counting on a Miracle from The Rising. Coming up next, we're going to bring it on home with Joan Osborne.
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2: 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We are going to have some newly unearthed posthumous archives from both Prince and Amy Winehouse that are interesting, as well as another new track from Iron and Wine, New Blues from Ruthie Foster. And our in-studio guest for the week will be Devin Gilfillian. 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

0: Tom Petty and the Heartbreakers from the Coast with the title track of their 99 release, Echo. Before that, we heard the original mono version of Another Side of Bob Dylan's. That was It Ain't Me, Babe. And Joan Osborne got us started with one from her Bring It On Home release. We heard the title track from her 2012 set. Well, that's just about going to do it for me. It's time for me to set the plate for Vicky, who will take you on through the rest of a Mendocino County Sunday evening. But I'll set the plate with her with a street symphony next.
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Alrighty, here we are again. Thank you for being here. Hey, I'm Vicki, and we want to thank Joe Sita for being in before me right here on Mendocino County's FM, KOZT, Fort Bragg. Our friends just call us the coast. Yes, sirree. And here's Dawes from the coast.

0: Kenny Loggins, and Stevie Nicks with Whenever I Call You Friend, right here from the coast. Steve Winwood with Roll With It and Dawes, If I Wanted Someone.
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a chance to go to Winesong this year. What a weekend, huh? And I hope that a lot of money was raised for the Mendocino Coast Healthcare Foundation. You know, they do grant programs to a bunch of the healthcare organizations along the coast. They also do scholarships for nurses to become people to become nurses. They also have equipment that they have helped for different organizations like the Mendocino Coast Clinics, the Adventist Health of Mendocino Coast, Cancer Resource Centers in Mendocino County, and there's so many more organizations to help keep rural health here in Mendocino. Yes, sirree. So hope you got a chance to do that. If you didn't do it this year, they'll be next year. Okay. So right now, let's have some Joni Mitchell from the coast.

0: Jackson Browne with The Pretender right here from the coast. Simon and Garfunkel's doing Scarborough Fair and Canticle and Clapton's Circus plus Joni Mitchell. See you sometime.
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0: Got a new one for you. Yeah, Train has put out another album. It is called Mad Dog in the Fog. Now, that is from San Francisco, which is one of their local haunts down on Haight Street. Yeah, let's listen to this one from it. It is Train, new music from the coast.

0: off of Rubber Soul. That's Beatles and From the Coast. You Won't See Me. Crosby, Stills, Nash & Young, Everybody I Love You, and new music from Train. Do you like it? Title song of their new album, Mad Dog in the Fog.
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1: So it looks like Mendocino Theater Company is celebrating 50 years. Now they're going to have an open house this coming Saturday from noon to 4. They're going to do one-minute plays. That's fun. They have many acting lessons in case you've never done it. I was a cat in in little theater when I was very young. I was not very good as a cat either. They have backstage tours and a whole bunch of other things they're going to be doing. That's noon to 4 at the Mendocino Theater Company in Mendocino. Here's Mark Knopfler from the coast.

There's a lantern in the tower. Wee Willie Winkie with a candlestick, still writing songs in a wee wee house on Charlotte Street. I take a walking stick from my hotel. The ghost of Dirty Dick is still in search of Little Nell. It's what it is. It's what it is now.

It's Counting Crows with Scarecrow, and right here from the coast. Rolling Stones gave us No Expectations, and Mark Knopfler, What It Is. All right, here on Mendocino County's FM, KOZT, Fort Bragg. Our friends just calls the coast. I got one of the latest now from Jack Johnson, right here from the coast.

0: that's James Taylor. Fire and Rain has done with the Music Care Persons of the Year concert, and that's the year that he was nominated as the Music Care Person of the Year. Yep, 2006. Before that was Santana with Dave Matthews and Carter Buford, Rain Down on Me, and Jack Johnson off of Surf Film Music, Only the Ocean Sketch.
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0: Yes, sirree. Hey, there is a call for artists to participate in Pastels on the Plaza in Ukiah coming up in October. It's being put on by River Charter School. And I guess I'll be asking for square sponsors later, but they need the artists to fill in the squares and make some beautiful art on the sidewalks. Yep, okay. Thought you should know. More information, KOZT.com, Coastline Calendar. Here's Eagles from the Coast. There.

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0: known from the coast with visions of Johanna Donovan, Epistle to Dippy, and Eagles, Hole in the World.
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0: Here's Bruce Hornsby from the coast.

0: from the coast with Mysterious Ways. Doobie Brothers. Our friend Pat Simmons doing the singing on that one. South City Midnight Lady from the Wildlife Concert. And Bruce Hornsby. Circus on the Moon. I know, one of my favorite Bruce Hornsbys. 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
1: 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We are going to have some newly unearthed posthumous archives from both Prince and Amy Winehouse that are interesting, as well as another new track from Iron and Wine, New Blues from Ruthie Foster. 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

0: It is time right here on Mendocino County's FM, KOZT 4 Prague. Our friends just call us a coast. Time for Little Steven's Underground Garage. Yep, it's right here because of our wonderful local sponsor, Homestyle Cafe. Now, they're in Fort Bragg, and they're where good cooking comes first, just a little north of the Noyo Bridge. It is on the corner of South Street and Highway 1, open Tuesday through Sunday, 6:30 a.m. to 2 p.m. Yes, sirree. They are so wonderful. They have a huge menu, which is good, and I always special order, which probably drives them crazy, but they have a big burger section, which you can also get a garden burger or a chicken burger. You can also get a huge salad. They have several options there. They have cold sandwiches. They have omelets and waffles and pancakes. They call them hotcakes. Big things, too. They're big. So I hope you get a chance someday to go. And if you don't already go, and you got your Coast card, take your Coast card because you get a discount. It's a win-win-win, and we thank them so much for sponsoring Little Steven's Underground Garage. Let's do it now. We're going to be doing All About New York, is what Steven said. So let's do it. Little Steven's Underground Garage, and from the coast.
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8: Now they will know why they are afraid of the dark. 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
9: 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We are controlling transmission.
10: I want counterculture. 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
12: Quiet, numbskulls, I'm broadcasting.

Uptown, the Apollo Theater will become an institution as a showcase for every up-and-coming as well as established black act, and will be the first place the Rolling Stones wanted to see when they came to America. A couple of blocks down, Minton's Playhouse was where Kenny Clarke and Thelonious Monk would change jazz. Over a couple of blocks, Oney Madden decided he wanted Duke Ellington to be the new house band in his cotton club. So he sent Yankee Schwartz to negotiate with the owner of the Gibson Standard Theater in Philadelphia to let Duke out of his contract. Yankee told him, be big. Be big or be dead. Downtown Greenwich Village, west and east will be the home to the avant-garde writers, musicians, poets, and artists ever since 1917, when Dada's painter Marcel Duchamp and radical writer John Reed declared Washington Square Park the new and separate city of the new Bohemia. It is to the village a young Bob Dylan would come and be told they don't need any hillbillies, they need folk singers, but get a friendlier greeting from Mike Porco at Gertie's Folk City and the Gaslight, where he'd write A Hard Rain's Gonna Fall upstairs on Wavy Gravy's typewriter. Cafe Bazaar is where the Velvet Underground would have a five-month residency in 1965, six nights a week, four sets a night, until Andy Warhol suggested they come with him to film festivals, where instead of showing movies, he would show them. Linda Keith would drag Chaz Chandler, the bass player of the Animals, to the Cafe Wa to see her boyfriend Jimmy James. He'd take him to England and change his name to Jimi Hendrix. The Garrick Theater above the Cafe Agogo would be the residency of Frank Zappa's Mothers of Invention, who would promote themselves as a hateful, repugnant waste of $3. The Mercer Arts Center's Oscar Wilde room at the Broadway Central Hotel would tolerate the New York Dolls until the walls caved in. Heading east a little bit, the Bottom Line showcased everybody after Bill Graham closed the Fillmore East. Jerry Brandt would introduce Sly and the Family Stone at his new club, the Electric Circus. Ex-Marine Sergeant Hilly Crystal would open country bluegrass blues and other music for uplifting gormandizers, later remembered by its initials, CBGBs. And Beatles promoter Sid Bernstein would drag future super agent Frank Barcelona to see some funny-looking new kid his friend Judy Garland recommended. Frank would feel sorry for Barbara Streisand. What a voice, but you'd never make it with that nose. Meanwhile, Allen Ginsberg, Jack Kerouac, and William Burroughs would hang around the village influencing everybody, including Bob Dylan, who would then

influence everybody all over again. Especially the Beatles, who Al Aronowitz introduced him to after introducing him to Allen Ginsberg, who Bob would call the king without a kingdom. Curtis Mayfield would cut a live album at the bitter end, and the Night Owl would book the Love and Spoonful and the Blues Magoos. Moving uptown, Mickey Ruskin's Max's Kansas City would be the hangout from the mid-60s for 10 years. And why not? Who else would book Bruce Springsteen and Bob Marley on the same bill? Not Frank Costello, I'll tell you that, who ran the Copacabana Club. Behind the scenes, of course. Between the Brill Building at 1619 Broadway and 1650 Broadway, where Al Don Publishing lived, a very high percentage of the very cool songs of the early 60s would be written by Lieber and Stoller. Goffin and King, Barry and Greenwich, Mann and Weill, Palmas and Schumann, and more. Ed Sullivan would own Sunday night television until The Sopranos would come along 40 years later. Dizzy Gillespie would not be content having helped invent bebop. He would also help invent salsa and world music by adding Cuban rhythms and African chants to his form of jazz on 52nd Street. Joey D and the Starlighters, including several future rascals, would give the biggest dance craze in history a home at the Peppermint Lounge. And Charlie Parker would die at the Stanhope Hotel while watching the Dorsey Brothers' weekly variety program called Stage Show, March 12, 1955. Elvis Presley's TV debut. Welcome to New York City.

Neighborhood snake. You don't want to be walking from the Bowery to 42nd Street at night. I've been driving a cab here for 30 years, and I'm telling you, you don't walk around here at night. Yes, sir. It'll kill you, strip you in 10 seconds flat. Usually, I'm not down around here myself, but I wanted to catch that show.

0: welcome to the Underground Garage. Once in a while, our dream world where we celebrate our own version of what is and what could be gets interrupted by reality. So we include it in our trip. Every year around this time, we get a little more contemplative than usual. Our show will be a reflection of and a tribute to New York City, with our five content breaks before each set being various writers talking about the city. And the music of the show, except for a few newer things, will either be about New York or by New Yorkers. We started the show with the Tough Darts, a CBGB group, and that club will be referred to throughout the show, it having played an enormously important role in not only New York City, but the history of rock and roll. All for the Love of Rock and Roll was with original Tough Darts lead singer Robert Gordon, produced by Bobby Clearmountain and Tony Bon Jovi from 1976, the band's only album with that particular track recorded live at CBGB's. The Velvet Underground's Sweet Jane, written by Lou Reed, blew out of Long Island. Up to the Bronx for the Blues Magoos, Ain't Got Nothing Yet, a classic garage nugget from Psychedelic Lollipop, 1966. We stayed in the Bronx for the Dictators, coming all the way downtown for Avenue A, written by the legendary Andy Chernoff.
1: State of the art, Jesse Malin. The album is Sad and Beautiful World. Jesse wrote it with Rob Clores, Derek Cruz, and Jeff Sanoff producing. Get it from wickedcoolrecords.com.
0: And Freddie Boom Boom Cannon's celebration of Palisades Park, written by the very cool Chuck Barris, as we celebrate New York City this weekend. It's our New York City serenade.
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7: Oh boy, coming up this weekend, the Mendocino County Fair and Apple Show. Some of you guys got to win tickets this last week. Yep. So coming up, it's on the Friday, Saturday, and Sunday. And they have carnival rides. They have a candy apple contest. Yeah, more than the red one. They have the caramel. And then they have one where you can make up what kind of candy apple you want to make. they have a deadline to enter to the parade this Thursday for the Sunday parade. They have a couple of sheep things to do here. Noon on Saturday and Sunday, they are doing sheep shearing and skirting demos. Have you ever seen them take the wool off a sheep?

0: it's crazy. And then on Sunday, of course, is 10 a.m. is the sheepdog trials. So there's lots of sheep things to do at the Mendocino County Fair and Apple Show. 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
1: 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Here's Sean Penn reading from Bob Dylan's Chronicles, Volume 1.
2: The big car came to a full stop on the other side and let me out. I slammed the door shut behind me, waved goodbye, stepped out onto the hard snow. The biting wind hit me in the face. At last I was here, in New York City. A city like a web too intricate to understand, and I wasn't going to try. I was there to find singers, the ones I'd heard on record. Dave Van Ronk, Peggy Seeger, Ed McCurdy, Brownie McGee and Sonny Terry, Josh White, the New Lost City Ramblers, Reverend Gary Davis, and a bunch of others. Most of all, to find Woody Guthrie. New York City, the city that would come to shape my destiny. Modern Gomorrah. I was at the initiation point of square one, but in no sense a neophyte. When I arrived, it was dead-on winter. The cold was brutal and every artery of the city was snow-packed. But I'd started out from the frost-bitten North Country, a little corner of the earth where the dark frozen woods and icy roads didn't faze me. I didn't know a single soul in this dark freezing metropolis, but that was all about to change, and quick. The Café Wa was a club on McDougal Street in the heart of Greenwich Village. The place was a subterranean cavern, liquorless, ill-lit, low-ceiling, like a wide dining hall with chairs and tables. Opened at noon, closed at 4 a.m. Somebody had told me to go there and ask for a singer named Freddie Neal who ran the daytime show. I found the place and was told that Freddie was downstairs in the basement where the coats and hats were checked, and that's where I met him. Neal was the MC of the room and the maestro in charge of all entertainers. He couldn't have been nicer. He asked me what I did and I told him I sang, played guitar and harmonica. He asked me to play something. After about a minute, he said I could play harmonica with him during his sets. I was ecstatic. At least it was a place to stay out of the cold. This was good. Fred played for about 20 minutes and then introduced all the rest of the acts. Then came back up to play whenever he felt like it, whenever the joint was packed. The acts were disjointed, awkward, and seemed to have come from the Ted Mack Amateur Hour, a popular TV show. The audience was mostly collegiate types, suburbanites, lunch hour secretaries, sailors, and tourists. Everybody performed from 10 to 15 minutes. Fred would play for however long he felt, however long the inspiration would last. At about 8 o'clock at night, the whole daytime menagerie would come to a halt, and then the professional show would begin. Comedians like Richard Pryor, Woody Allen, Joan Rivers, Lenny Bruce, and commercial folk singing groups like the Journeymen would command the stage. Everyone who had been there during the day would pack up. One of the guys who played in the afternoons was the falsetto-speaking Tiny Tim. He played ukulele and sang like a girl, old standard songs from the 20s. Fred was the man down here, though. The main attraction, and his name was on the marquee. He played a big dreadnought guitar, a lot of percussion in his playing, piercing, driving rhythm, a one-man band, a kick-in-the-head singing voice. He was very much like me, polite but not overly friendly. Gave me pocket change at the end of the day, said, "Here, so you'll keep out of trouble."

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Thought I'd seen some ups and downs till I come into New York town. People going down to the ground, buildings going up to the sky.

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You somebody can freeze right to the bone. I froze right to the bone. New York Times said it was the coldest winter in 17 years. I didn't feel so cold then. I swung on to my old guitar, grabbed hold.

0: 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I'd get on the stage, sing and play. Man, I say, come back some other day. You sound like a hillbilly. We want folk singers here. 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He loved my sound. 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In a bigger place, bigger money too. Even joined a union and paid my dues. 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It don't take too long to find out just what he was talking about. 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Pulled my cap down over my eyes and headed out for the western skies. So long, New York. Howdy, East Orange.
1: Who jumped off the Brooklyn Bridge and walked away unknown and forgotten into the ghostly days of Chinatown soup, alleyways, and fire trucks, not even one free beer. Who sang out of their windows in despair, fell out of the subway, jumped in the filthy Passaic, leaped on Negroes, cried all over the street, danced on broken wine glasses barefoot, smashed phonograph records of nostalgic 1930s European German jazz, finished the whiskey and threw up, groaning into the bloody toilet, moans in their ears and the blast of colossal steam.

0: Ah, what symmetrical digits. 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
1: Quick on the trigger.
0: Yes. May I?
1: Help yourself.
0: Would you object if I avail myself of a second helping?
1: Oh. Don't you think you're a little forward on such short acquaintance? 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

0: We started that set with Sean Penn reading from Bob Dylan's fantastic book, Chronicles Volume 1. If you haven't got Marty Scorsese's No Direction Home, you must get it. A fantastic documentary about Bob. We played something from Bob's first record, Talk in New York, which started a tradition of Mr. Dylan putting comedy right alongside tragedy and maintaining that balance to this day. Jimi Hendrix would spend quite a bit of time in Greenwich Village, the Café Wa, where his studio on 8th Street would be named after his third album, Electric Ladyland. Crosstown Traffic is from that absolute classic album. The Jimi Hendrix Experience, including Noel Redding on bass and Mitch Mitchell on drums.
1: 4th of July, Steve Conte co-produced it with Andrew Hollander and Andy Partridge, and wrote it with Andy Partridge. Get it from wickedcoolrecords.com.
0: Over to Brooklyn for the Jive 5 and some classic doo-wop, My True Story, written by lead singer Eugene Pitt and Oscar Waltzer. And back to the Village for the Waldos, the Continental Club this time, instead of Seabees. Crybaby from Rent Party, written and sung by Tony Coiro, who we've unfortunately lost, but Walter Lohr and the Waldos continue to do fantastic live shows. Rent Party produced by Andy Chernoff. It's our New York Serenade. Come on back.

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4: This Friday at the Round Valley Library, put on by, I'm pronouncing this hopefully correct, Tisbill Eagle Education Center and Yuki Trails. They are presenting a screening of People of the West from 3:30 to 5 p.m. on Friday. Histories from creation and ancient civilizations to colonization to genocide to resilience to resurgence. They suggest that children, the youngest that should be seeing the atrocities on some of this film, shouldn't be any younger than 13. So 13 and older for this. When I did the thing in Mendocino, what do they call it? Gosh, Holly Madrigal's Ann Cole. I saw her the other day. Leadership Mendocino. Yeah. We went and learned about horrible stuff that happened in Round Valley many years ago. And it's good to know history so we don't repeat it. Yes, sirree. So that is this Friday, Round Valley Library. And, Eagle Education Center and Yuki Trails. People of the West. 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

Pete Hamill on Ebbets Field. Nobody we knew owned a car, so we went there on foot from where I lived, walking across the hills and meadows of Prospect Park. By the time we reached Flatbush Avenue, there was a convergence of all the tribes of Brooklyn. The Jews and the Irish and the Italians, immigrants and their American children. Old-timers who had moved from the waterfront neighborhoods to the higher slopes to be near the great ballpark. Tough, lean men who had survived Iwo Jima and Anzio and the Herchin Forest, places where they had lost the hyphenated prefixes of origin and had become Americans. And of course, all those black Americans, including men with gray hair who had waited for far too many decades to see Jack Roosevelt Robinson walk on big league grass. All of us were going to Ebbets Field. In memory, encoded in all those unreliable images printed upon me as a boy, the place was huge. It was, in fact, the largest structure I had ever entered, larger than any church, larger than any movie house. I know now that it was sneered at as a bandbox, but if you were 11 and you were sitting in those center field stands and Terry Moore of the Cardinals was directly below you and home plate seemed a mile away, it was huge. It was also beautiful. As kids, we used free tickets from the Police Athletic League to get in, or brought one of our friends who had been crippled by polio and played on the sympathies of the special cops, who always let us in with a growl and a wink. Then we climbed dark ramps higher and higher, climbing to the distant reaches and the cheapest seats in the ballpark. Finally, we were at the top level, walked through a gate out of the darkness, and there before us was the field. No grass has ever been greener. Each time I went back to Ebbets Field and made that climb and saw that field, my skin pebbled once more at the sight of all that beauty. There was no television then, so we knew the Dodgers and Ebbets Field from stories and photographs in the Daily News and the voice of Red Barber on the radio. Most of us imagined the Dodgers before we ever saw them, but nothing in newspapers or radio ever matched the experience of being there. The smell of the hot dogs, the signs along the walls, the barking of beer hawkers and thick Brooklynese. Get your cold one now, here they are, cold as the North Pole. The music of the Brooklyn Symphony, the shouting and argument, dismay and joy in the stands. Everyone was joined in the rough democracy of the upper deck. The great accomplishment of Robinson in 1947 was not so much that he integrated baseball, but that he integrated those stands, which is to say he started integrating his country. Our country. And so when Robinson jittered off second base, upsetting the enemy pitcher, the number 42 sending signals

of possible amazements, we all roared, whites and blacks roaring for Robinson. And when he broke for third, the roar exploded to another level. And birds rose from the roofs of the ballpark, and the stands shook so hard you thought they might fall. They would eventually fall, but not from the roar. There was much to roar about. Kids my age were granted an amazing gift that went beyond the crowded intimacy of the park itself. Branch Rickey had built for us an extraordinary team. Snyder, Ferrillo, Reese, and the others. Robinson was their engine, driven by his passion, the way 40 years later the Chicago Bulls would be driven by Michael Jordan. They fought for every victory. They did not shrug away a loss and call their agents. Most of them had no agents. Most of them even lived in Brooklyn. Gil Hodges had a small house on a good street about 8 blocks from the tenement where I lived. The great ones stayed with the team year after year. We knew them. We celebrated their great victories and plunged into gloom with their defeats. We thought we would have them forever, and that when they got old, they would come back to Ebbets Field on Old Timers Day, and we'd see the Dukes slash one off the concave wall in right field, or Robinson walk to bat in his pigeon-toed way and dare the pitcher to throw at his head. We would have our children with us. We would tell them the tale of that great team, those boys of summer. None of that ever happened, and we should have known it, even as boys. The last game was played in 1957, and then they were gone. For some people, the departure was an immense wound, a betrayal, a rejection. Walter O'Malley, the Dodger owner, had played with our emotions, made fools of us, and some people never forgave him. I didn't go to another Major League Baseball game for 12 years. My father, an Irish immigrant made into an American by baseball, lived another 28 years and never entered a single ballpark. Within a year after the Dodgers lambed to Los Angeles, Ebbets Field was smashed into rubble. From the rubble would rise a project called Ebbets Field Houses. Years later, I went out there for a look, and there was a sign on the wall beside the front door. "No ball playing allowed," it said.

0: We started that set with the Brooklyn Dodgers and Brooklyn's own Garland Jeffries, Wild in the Streets, from his first album, 1973.
1: The day the earth stood still seems like only yesterday. From Willie Nile, he wrote and produced it with Stuart Lerman. Get it from willienile.com.
0: From James Monroe High School in the Bronx came the Chiffons, I Have a Boyfriend. One of their coolest from 1963, written by Ellie Greenwich and Jeff Barry. Judy Craig on the lead vocal.
1: Every picture tells a horror story. Mark Ribbler. His new one is on the way, and it's going to be a doozy. Yeah, the album will be Armageddon, coming in November. Written, arranged, and produced by Mark and myself. And you can get it from wickedcoolrecords.com.
0: And back to CBGB's for the Patti Smith Group, where they first got noticed. Pumping My Heart is from their second album, Radio Ethiopia, dedicated to Arthur Rimbaud and Constantine Brancusi, and produced by Jack Douglas. We'll be back with our coolest song in the world this week.
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3: 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Yep-er. 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They're open Tuesday through Sunday, 6:30 a.m. to 2 p.m. You know, it's always nice you can get a box lunch to go and go over and look for whales. I understand the humpbacks are heading south already. You might want to check that out. You could also sit in their spacious dining room, and it's a big menu. Just thought you should know in advance. Because I look at it and go, oh my gosh, what am I going to have? And then I finally figure it out. It's always wonderful. So hope you get a chance to do that too. And yeah, Homestyle Cafe, where good cooking comes first. Thank you for Little Steven's Underground Garage Show. Here we go.

Our coolest song in the world this week comes from the tribute album to Jesse Malin. Please welcome back to the Underground Garage stage, Prima Donna.

There is a view that jazz is evil because it comes from evil people, but actually the greatest priest on 52nd Street and on the streets in New York City were the musicians. They were doing the greatest healing work.

0: started that set with our coolest song in the world this week. Everybody Wants to Rock and Roll from Prima Donna. The album is Friends of Jesse Malin. I Would Do It For You, Volume 1. It's an excellent album of bands doing stuff that Jesse Malin has written. Lyle Heisen produced this track. The song goes back, I am told, to Jesse writing this thing when he's 12 years old. Very cool, very early. And, of course, still is. Prima Donna is Kevin Preston, David S. Field, Aaron Minton, and Lights Out Levine. Get it from jessemalin.com. Our coolest song in the world this week, Everybody Wants to Rock and Roll, from Prima Donna.
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3: 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Okay, I'm sorry you missed the first three, but you can still catch the last four. All right, let's get back now to Little Steven's Underground Garage and From the Coast.
4: From Forced Entries, The Downtown Diaries. There was a benefit for Timothy Leary tonight at the Cafe Agogo in the village. Poets, musicians, theater people, all giving their time to raise legal fees for one of the man's many misunderstandings with the law. They asked me to read, but I said later. There's always been something mildly abhorrent about that guy. There's a lot to do with that condescending, salacious smile. It's like an advertising executive leering over some bunny at the Playboy Club. He always seemed to put so much energy into contempt, fueled by a spite that is positively radiant. Allen Ginsberg reads a truly lovely poem written on acid, Whale's Visitation. Even the uptown is still seething with umbrage, listening intently. I don't know where Ginsberg goes when he reads, but he takes you with him. Then a surprise to make my evening. Onto the stage, grinning sheepishly, as is his way, steps Phil Oakes. Guitar in hand. He hasn't performed in a while and he seems nervous and tentative. I scan the room. If these people do not cut the cocktail chatter scene, I'm not going to silence them with a polite finger to my lips, but with something more in the line of a baseball bat. Jim Carroll, from Forced Entries, The Downtown Diaries.

0: What is your nationality?
1: I'm a drunkard.
0: And that makes Rick a citizen of the world.
1: I was born in New York City, if that'll help you any.
0: I understand that you came here from Paris at the time of the occupation.
1: There seems to be no secret about that.
0: Are you one of those people who cannot imagine the Germans and their beloved Paris?
1: Not particularly my beloved Paris.
2: Can you imagine us in London?
1: When you get there, ask me.
0: Diplomatist. How about New York?
1: Well, there are certain sections of New York, Major, that I wouldn't advise you to try to invade.

Yo, this is Neon, king of the New York street songs, and you're with Little Steven in the Underground Garage. Hey, Stevie, how about a little Bronx soul?

0: the news.
1: We started that set with Jim Carroll. Differing Touch can now be found on the collection World Without Gravity from Rhino.com. Yeah, yeah, from the Ramones. The band Born at CBGB's, which by itself should earn its historical landmark status. Yeah, yeah, it was a demo, but it's available as a bonus track on the re-release of their fourth album, Road to Ruin, written by Joey Ramone and produced by Tommy Ramone and Ed Giant Stasium. With all due respect to Christopher Walken, Dion was, is now, and always shall be king of the New York streets. Dion out of the Bronx, of course. The album was called Yo Frankie, 1989, produced by Dave Edmonds. And we ended our tribute to New York City with an amazing classic track from Bruce Springsteen's Born to Run collection. Bruce, Roy Bittan, Randy Brecker, and Richard Davis coming together for a film noir magical masterpiece, Meeting Across the River, embodying everything that needs to be said by those of us gazing across the river, wanting to be part of it. The lights, the crowds, the action, the history of New York City.
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3: We want to thank the Hard Rock cafes, hotels, casinos, and the Seminole coolest Indian tribe ever for being our sponsor from day one. And I want to thank all of the Hard Rock employees around the world as we stop in and do our DJ thing when we're on the road. Nicest people in the world, in addition to the best food. And someday will be a rock and roll circuit. I'm never going to give up on that. We want to thank Premier Networks, our new syndicator, Julie Talbot, Rick Bucchietti, Tanya Juhasz, and Corey Neal. Forgive the pronunciation. I'll get it right eventually. And if you're in need of any guitars or amps or tambourines, go see Andy Babuke. I want to thank our... Is intrepid the word? Or is that an aircraft carrier?

0: Dennis Mortensen, who puts the show together every week in spite of the odds. Go to undergroundgarage.com if you've missed any of our last 750 shows. And Facebook and Twitter and at Stevie Van Zandt. You can talk to me personally. And thank you, Alan Freed. We'll see you all next week.
1: And that's the name of that tune.
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5: 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Nothing so dismal as when the crowds have gone. The empty theater's darkened. For some, this is the end of the world. Others head east for that blazing canyon of light, Broadway, where the show never closes.
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7: 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Just a little north of the Noyo Bridge. Yep, they are open Tuesday through Sunday, 6:30 a.m. till 2 p.m. And you can get your breakfast to go. I like to make my own breakfast sandwich, scrambled eggs, and biscuits. They have really good biscuits. And you got to get them before they run out. So maybe at 6:30 would be a good time to get biscuits. Then you can also put American cheese on it. They have different kinds of cheese if you want a different kind of cheese. They also have, you could put linguine on it. You could put sausage. They also have sausage, gravy, and biscuits. No, they just have a whole bunch of good stuff. And then, of course, lovely lunch as well. You get a chance, go by, get something to eat, thank them for the show, and take your Coast card for a 10% discount. Yes, sirree. All right. Thank you to Homestyle Cafe, where good cooking comes first in Fort Bragg. Now let's have some Don Henley from the Coast.

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1: So, going to celebrate a birthday. We're going to play The Who with Eddie Vedder and birthday boy Zach Starkey on drums. Happy birthday, Zach. Here we go. The Who with Eddie Vedder and Zach the birthday boy from the coast.

0: Interesting. From the coast with the Soul Cages. Crosby, Stills, Nash & Young gave us Johnny's Garden. And The Who with Eddie Vedder. And birthday boy Zach Starkey on drums doing Getting in Tune, which was done at live at the Royal Albert Hall in London back in 2000.
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0: Tom Petty from the coast off of Highway Companion, This Old Town. Paul Simon, Train in the Distance. And Taj Mahal with Keb Mo and Bonnie Raitt, Waiting on the World to Change.
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0: That's true. The Coastline Calendar has, gosh, gobs of stuff for you to learn. It's going on around Mendocino County and points beyond. Like this coming weekend, you've got the Mendocino County Fair and Apple Show. Whew, 3 days of wonderful stuff with animals. They got clowns. They've got sheepdog trials. They've got the Wool and Fiber Festival. It's a crazy, wonderful weekend in Boonville at the Mendocino County Fair and Apple Show. You got the coastal cleanup on Saturday. You know, you might want to check out if there's a beach near you you'd like to go and help clean up. And then the Mendocino Theater Company is having their 50-year anniversary with an open house. You know, I could go on. I'll let you check it out yourself. KOZT.com, Coastline Calendar. And, do something fun this week and this weekend. Okay. All right, and hope to meet up again with you here next Sunday. I hope so. All right, it's Vicki with Beatles. Good night.

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1: 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And the Coast's beautiful mug. 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
1: Okay, brace yourself. This is one of those big, long legal things we just have to do. Contest rules on the coast. Unless otherwise specified in the rules for a particular contest, all contests conducted by KOZT The Coast are open to anyone over the age of 12. One entry per person per contest. Contests restricted to persons 18 and over or 21 and over will be specified on air and or in official contest rules for that particular contest. Winners of prizes valued over $600 must provide their social security number to the Coast. In the event that a winner does not meet eligibility requirements or cannot utilize a prize won through a Coast contest, the Coast reserves the right to award the prize to another eligible entrant. Coast contest winners can win once every 60 days for all regular contests conducted by the station on air, through mail, fax, email, or on our website. Winners may win only one prize per year valued at $600 or more. Prizes will be held for 30 days. Unclaimed prizes will be returned to the prize closet. General entry rules for contests. Contests conducted by the Coast are open to all listeners to the Coast unless specified in a particular contest's rules as posted on or in the rules aired on the Coast. Winners are notified by the Coast or confirmed when the winner contacts the Coast. The Coast is not responsible for mechanical telephone or fax machine error, failure, or omission, lost or unreadable mail or email service disruption. All contest rules and restrictions are subject to final review by the Coast and may be modified, or contests may be terminated at any time at the sole discretion of the Coast. Complete rules for contests conducted by the Coast are available Monday through Friday, except holidays, during regular business hours, or by mail, 110 South Franklin Street, Fort Bragg, 95437. Send a self-addressed stamped envelope marked Rules. No purchase necessary, void where prohibited. All entrants agree to release the use of their name and city of residence, as well as the broadcast transmission of information pertaining to their entry or prize-winning conversations without additional consideration. Winners may also be required to sign a release of liability in connection with the contest conducted by the Coast. All decisions of station management with regard to the selection of winners, the awarding of prizes, or any interpretation of these rules are final. By entering a contest conducted by the Coast, each contestant agrees to these rules and to accept decisions by station management as final. All entries become the sole property of the Coast. Phew, that's done.
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I think we've all been there at one time or another. I can't help but wonder where I'm bound. That's Tom Paxton bringing us to 6 o'clock in the morning. It's Mendocino County's FM KOZT, Fort Bragg. Our friends just call us the Coast. It is September 14th for those keeping score at home. And, yep, it's a Monday morning again. We've batted around. We're back at the top of the order. We're going to step in and take a few swings. Dred Scott here, live human being, not AI, in Studio A. Rogelski's on vacation this week. Frank Hartzell sitting in at the Coast News Desk. We can be kind of lazy still at this point in the morning, so how about this nice assortment of talent here? Assisted by Dan Hicks, Taj Mahal, and Ben Folds on piano, it's Ricky Lee Jones from the Coast.

Yeah, we're going to do our best to get in a good groove this morning. Simon and Garfunkel's 59th Street Bridge song from the coast. And we heard Up a Lazy River from Ricky Lee Jones and friends. So groovy and lazy together. That was your opportunity. Now, let's get to work. It's Monday morning. It's 6:05. Dred Scott here. Frank Hartzell in for Rogelski this week at the Coast News Desk. We hope you had a very nice weekend. There were things going on left, right, and center. I think my highlight was seeing the band Animal Contest Saturday night at the Larry Spring Museum here in Fort Bragg. That was a trippy, fun affair. A lot of people showed up. It was a really nice night. Of course, also we've got serious news going on with the Lucas Fire on the Mendocino Lake County line. As of last night, 4,000 acres burned at 20% containment. We will have

0: have more specific updates on that with Frank beginning at 6:30 at the Coast News Desk. And also, very soon, we're going to give you clue number one in today's Racine's Incredible Rock Quiz. Glad that you're with us. Grateful you could be here. Wouldn't want you anywhere else.
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0: Everybody needs love. Everybody deserves love, even if it requires a non-disclosure agreement. Jackson Brown from the Coast.

0: From the Coast Book of Days, it was September 14, 1999 at Sotheby's in London. There was an auction for the black and red Champion acoustic guitar that John Lennon was playing on July 6th of 1957. Why was that date significant? That was the date that John met Paul at a church in Woolton, England, a picnic there, and great things happened from there on out, and an unidentified buyer got the guitar for $225,000. Seems like a bargain these days, and I don't know. I wonder if they still have it or if they turned it around. There's the Beatles, but you're going to lose that girl from Help. And Lawyers in Love, that was Jackson Browne. It is 6:15 on a Monday morning. Let's do clue number one now. In today's Racine's Incredible Rock Quiz, brought to you by Racine's Art and Office Supplies inside the Spunky Skunk Toy Store in Fort Bragg. If you win, you get to pick your prize. You'll have a choice of a new Bigger and Better Coast Sticky Shark, or a Teeth Richards window sticker, or a Coast bumper sticker for the car, or a Teeth Richards temporary tattoo. This artist's first album under his own name included a singer and bassist who went on to form another famous band. The singer's first album, under his own name, included a vocalist and bassist-slash-guitarist who went on to form another famous band. 1-800-585-0095.
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1: All right, I guess we got to do some adulting here. You knew it was going to happen. Here's Don Henley from the coast.

0: 864-7812 for Laurel Deli and Desserts.
1: All right, I guess we got to do some adulting here. You knew it was going to happen. Here's Don Henley from the coast.

0: The Moody Blues from the coast. Lovely to see you again, my friend. Where you been? Also, John Mellencamp, Sweet Evening Breeze, and Don Henley doing some adulting with The End of the Innocence as we approach 6:30 on this Monday morning. Joe Rogalski is vacationing up in Oregon. Frank Hartzell in for Rogalski this week at the Coast News Desk. Good to see you, Frank. If you turn sideways, I can barely see you.
1: Yeah. Well, good morning. I saw Joe on his way out on the trail. They looked very happy. So we were walking on the trail with the dogs.
0: Were they walking to Oregon?
1: I don't know. That'd be a nice walk.
0: We've got an update brought to you by Thanksgiving Coffee, not just a cup, but a Just Cup. And I know we've got an update on the Lucas fire. And sounds like things are improving.
1: Yes, good morning, Mendelan. No fresh newscast can match the currency for me of the old song Dredd just played, End of the Innocence, but it's not the end of the Lucas fire, but getting there. Cal Fire told a Lake County meeting at Running Creek Casino Sunday evening that they had the upper hand, but with increased winds and temperatures forecast for today, Cal Fire press the maximum. There were no injuries in this fire, and only one structure was lost so far, the 100-point radio signal repeater. There could be actually more smoke today, they said, as the way they're fighting the fire, so there would be more smoke and less fire. Upper Lake schools remain closed today as ash cleanup continues, and because of the predicted heavy smoke. Cal Fire hit the Lucas Fire hard from the start with a full barrage of water dropping air tankers. As of yesterday, they said there were 163 fire engines, 72 hand crews with 3,700 personnel, 78 dozers, 57 water tenders, and 8 helicopters. And they built 7.5 miles of dozer lines, and 881 people were evacuated. In more Cal Fire news, no firewood permits will be issued for the Jackson Demonstration State Forest this year. Cal Fire cites no new timber harvest since 2020 as the reason. You can ask about this at 2.

0: Tuesday's Jackson Demonstration Forest Advisory Group meeting at Camp 1 starts at 9 a.m., have a tour at noon. Two old and one new timberman's plans are on the agenda. And the big news, the state has named Mike Jones as the new JAG chair, replacing longtime chair Amy Wynn, who resigned this summer. Mike Miles of Mendocino Humboldt Redwood Companies is also now on the JAG, newly appointed, replaces longtime member John Anderson. The meeting starts at 9. There's another very important meeting at 9 tomorrow for locals. The Board of Supervisors will meet in Fort Bragg at the Veterans Hall to discuss the Veterans Hall and a housing amnesty report that locals have worked very hard to get. A 60-year plus tradition came around again on Saturday and Friday. Abigail Jones, 17, was crowned Shoreline Riders 2026 Rodeo Queen, and Blake Christman was named Little Miss. The Shoreline Riders Rodeo ran this weekend on Turner Road. The club baits and the rodeos date back to 1961. Ryan Bushnell has resigned from the Fort Bragg Planning Commission as the November election approaches, with just 8 candidates, that's a lot, running for 8 seats. The commission will be really fully reshaped with a new member. Councilman Scott Hockett, who appointed Bushnell, may announce a new appointee at tonight's council meeting. On the front page, President Donald Trump has signed an executive order directing the USDA to begin mandatory country of origin labeling for beef. Progressives have pushed for this for years, and local grass-fed ranchers say they support the move. On the other hand, the major beef industry is against it, and high beef prices have helped small ranches thrive lately, even allowing some to lower their prices as sales continue to rise. In business, in Laytonville, the Keto tribe has purchased the former Weather Nursery and Building Supply lumber yard on Highway 101, which is south of Laytonville. The property is at 44321 North Highway 1 and is operated on and off as a lumber yard. The tribe has also closed its casino in recent years, and they operated the Red Fox Casino there. No plans yet on what's going to happen with the lumber yard. We reached out to tribal chair Misty Davidson. Sports and weather after this.
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0: In sports, Team USA won the gold and won the Women's Basketball World Cup. That was on Sunday. They beat France 97-79. The Padres beat the Giants 6-4. In varsity high school sports, in a Sunday game, Ukiah High beat Fortuna 27-13 to go to 3-0. Both teams had been undefeated. St. Helena beat Fort Bragg in football on Friday 34-22. St. Helena also won the JV game 19-8. Willits High is 0-3 after they lost 42-0 to Middletown on football. Fort Bragg boys soccer had 2 wins in a big soccer tournament over the weekend up in Humboldt County. First, the game against Del Norte ended in a 1-1 tie. Then they won 4-3 with a penalty kickoff. Saturday, Fort Bragg beat Fortuna 3-0 and then lost 1-0 to McKinley High in the soccer championship. In weather, coast and inland temperatures are both climbing today, with near-seasonal highs on the coast possible. Ukiah jumped from 74 on Sunday to a forecasted 84 today. Winds are also up. Gusts could reach 18 miles per hour, with north-northwest winds in the 8 to 13 mile per hour range in the Monday forecast. Monday night. We'll see a quick fall off with some coastal areas to dip to the high 40s. Tuesday is predicted to be the hottest day of the week. But the good news is that winds are predicted to drop way off on Tuesday. That'll be good for any fire business. Sunset tonight, 7:24 p.m. Sunrise tomorrow, 6:55 a.m. The tide is rising right now with the high tide at 1:39 p.m. this afternoon, low at 7:30 p.m. High temperatures Monday inland, Leggett 86, Covelo 87, Laytonville 86, Willits 85, Ukiah 89, and Hopland 88 on the coast, Westport 64, Fort Bragg 66, Mendocino 65, Point Arena 63, and in the Anderson Valley, Boonville 84. This newscast is sponsored by Thanksgiving Coffee. Not just a cup, but a just cup. This is Frank Hartzell from the coast.

0: some southern fried soul, cook it up in the pan there in Memphis with Al Green, I Can't Stop, from the coast and from New Orleans. Subdudes did Poor Man's Paradise. It is 6:45 on this Monday morning, and it's time for clue number two in today's Racine's Incredible Rock Quiz. We've learned so far that this artist's first album under his own name included a vocalist and a guitarist who went on to form another famous band. And that first album from this performer's self-named group is considered a precursor of the heavy metal sound. We're going to get heavy today. That first album from this performer's self-named group is considered a precursor of heavy metal. Wowza. 1-800-585-0095. Speaking of things that are heavy, we got an iconic guitar riff for you next.
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1: The Coast Book of Days tells us it's birthday for the late Paul Kossoff, guitarist in Free. Started classical guitar training as a youngster, very young, but then at the age of 15, he went and saw John Mayall's Blues Breakers with Eric Clapton on guitar, and he was taken in by the siren song of rock and roll and eventually joined Paul Rodgers and others and came up with this iconic guitar riff for Free from the Coast.

0: right. All right. There's Free from the Coast doing all right now because our book of days tells us it's the birthday of the guy who created that great guitar riff, the late Paul Kossoff. Reminder from your friends from the coast. It'll be Halloween season before you know it. And the October show at the Medium Gallery in Ukiah is going to be called Things That Go Bump in the Night, and they're calling for submissions from artists of all backgrounds for a juried group exhibition. So, haunting painting, eerie sculptures, anything that is kind of spooky, whatever medium you're working in, they're interested. The entry deadline is September 20th. There's no entry fee, and there's a limit of 3 entries per artist. To submit your work, go to the Medium's webpage. You can get that link and more information by going to our Coastline calendar online at kozt.com. And this coming weekend, we look up into the trees.
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0: Well, this was the first full weekend of the NFL season, so it's appropriate to mention here that at the beginning of this song, you hear some folks who are hanging out at what they talk about as a groovy party. Hey, what's going on? And the members of the people there that are doing the talking at the beginning here were guys from the Detroit Lions team that this guy recruited because, after all, they were recording in Detroit. It's Marvin Gaye from the coast.
2: Hey, what's up now?
3: Brother, what's up?
2: This is a groovy party, man.
3: Yeah, brother,
2: like
3: solid. Right on.

0: now more than ever, I'm going to ask, what's going on? Marvin Gaye from the Coast. And I mentioned the fact that the Detroit Lions members were heard at the beginning of that song. And Frank said, hey, you know, Marvin Gaye was part of the Detroit Lions. And I was like, what? I looked it up, and that's kind of true, because in 1970, he was getting tired of the music industry, and he decided he wanted to try out for the Lions because a couple members of the team were good friends of his, and they set up a tryout. He trained, he gained 30 pounds, and then when the coach, Joe Schmidt, asked to see some high school or college game films, he found out that Marvin Gaye actually had no formal football experience. And he decided not to let him join the team because he didn't want to risk injuring some big pop star. But it's kind of true that Marvin Gaye was almost a Detroit Lion. You see, that's why you're a newsman. All right, 7 o'clock, Mendocino County's FM, KOZT, Fort Bragg. Our friends just call us the Coast. Let's get an update with Frank Hartzell in for Rogelski this week at the news desk. 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
1: Good morning. Cal Fire gave Lake County Community Meeting Sunday night some good news. They said they had the upper hand on the Lucas Fire, which was the biggest fire of this year in all these counties from Napa to Mendocino to Marin. And this fire raged from the Mendocino County line north of Highway 20, and it moved east through unoccupied areas of those California golden hillsides. The Cal Fire did say it expect more smoke today due to the phase of the fire and increased winds, but they seemed confident at the conference they had that this was something they have pretty close to beaten. But the Lucas Fire from the start, they had a huge barrage of water-dropping air tankers. And as of yesterday, they said the response had 163 fire engines, 72 hand crews, 78 dozers, 57 water tenders, and 8 helicopters on the line with 7.5 miles of dozers constructing fire lines. There were 3,700 personnel. Lake County News has a full report of all this. In more Cal Fire news, no fire were

0: Woodward permits will be issued for Jackson State Demonstration Forest this year. Cal Fire cites no new timber harvest since 2020, and the timber harvest create the firewood. You can ask about it at Tuesday's Jackson Demonstration Forest Advisory Group meeting at Camp 1, which is about 8 miles west of Fort Bragg, also called Fish Take. You go down the hill there, and the Cal Fire will be all set up. I'll tell you all the new news. They have state has just named Mike Jones as the new JAG chair. Mike is an ag advisor for several counties here in the area and has been on the JAG for a while. He replaces Amy Wynn, who resigned. Mike Miles of Mendocino Humboldt Redwood Companies replaces longtime member John Anderson. The meeting starts at 9 a.m. with a forest tour at noon, goes all day. Get to tour some of the areas there where there's old growth, which is rare, but there are several groves in the area that were never taken for loggers because they're so remote. There's another important meeting at 9 a.m. tomorrow. The Mendocino Soups meet at the Veterans Hall in Fort Bragg, and they're talking about the future of the Veterans Hall, but also a amnesty report on building without building permits and not having retroactive fees, which is a state law. And locals have been pressing for the supervisors to use the state law and enforce it, and they accuse the supervisors of trying to generate income. Anyway, this will be on the agenda and discussed, so you can choose your meetings there. In a 60-year-plus tradition, Abigail Jones, 17, was crowned Shoreline Riders 2026 Rodeo Queen, and Blake Chrisman was named Little Miss. The Shoreline Rodeo was this weekend. It dates back to 1961 when the club founded. Abby is a competitive barrel racer with her 6-year-old appendix horse, Whiskey. Appendix means part quarter horse and part thoroughbred. Ryan Bushnell has resigned from the Fort Bragg Planning Commission with the meeting tonight of the Fort Bragg City Council. Councilman Scott Hockett may appoint a replacement. On the front page, President Donald Trump has signed an executive order directing the USDA to begin mandatory country of origin labeling for beef. Progressives actually have pushed for this issue for years, and local grass-fed ranchers say they support the move. The beef industry opposes it as they have global enterprises. High beef prices have helped small ranchers thrive lately, even allowing some to lower prices as sales continue to rise. In business, in Laytonville, the Kaito tribe, that is, has purchased the former Weather Nursery on Highway 101 just south of Laytonville. It's on off and on as a lumber yard for about 15 years. Seller Lorraine Cassidy bought the property in 2022 for $900,000 from the Gillespie family, invested in repairs, and later closed it. The tribe also operated the nearby Red Fox Casino before it set down. No word yet on what's going on with the lumberyard or the casino. We reached out to Tribal Care Misty Davidson. Tech stocks are down this morning. The biggest drop we can see in those is reflected on the NASDAQ, where it's down 210 points to 26,118. The Dow is down 96 points to 52,477. And the S&P is flat. So sports and weather after this.
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0: In sports, Padres 6, Giants 4. In varsity high school sports, in a Sunday game, Ukiah High beat Fortuna 27-13 to move to 3-0. Both teams had been undefeated. St. Helena High beat Fort Bragg in football on Friday 34-22, bringing Fort Bragg to a 1-2 record. St. Helena also won the JV game 19-8. Willits High is 0-3 after they lost 42-0 to Middletown on Friday. Fort Bragg boys soccer had two wins in big soccer tournament over the weekend up in Humboldt County. First, they won a game against Del Norte that ended in a 1-1 tie, but Fort Bragg prevailed 4-3 after the penalty kickoff. Saturday, Fort Bragg beat Fortuna 3-0. In the championship game, Fort Bragg lost 1-0 to McKinleyville. Thanks to Fort Bragg High Athletic Director Brianna Drake for her timely reports. In weather, coast and inland temperatures are both climbing today with near seasonal highs possible along the shoreline. Ukiah is 74 on Sunday and will jump to a predicted 84 today. Winds are also up on Monday in the forecast. Gusts could reach 18 miles an hour per today. Not great news for the Lucas Fire, where they're winding it down, hopefully, with north-northwest winds in the 8 to 13 mile per hour range in the Monday forecast. Monday night, we'll see a quick fall off, with some coastal areas predicted to drop to the 40s, high 40s. Tuesday is predicted to be the hottest day of the week, but the good news there for the fire and all is winds are predicted to drop way off on Tuesday. And then the rest of the week is going to very slowly level off in temperatures and drop back down. We have sunset tonight, 7:24 p.m. Tide is rising with high tide at 1:39 p.m. Low tide is after dark, 7:30 p.m. High temperatures Monday, inland, Leggett, 86. Covelo, 87. Laytonville, 86. Willits, 85. Ukiah, 89. Hopland, 88. And on the coast, Westport, 64. Fort Bragg, 66. Mendocino, 65. Point Arena, 63. And in the Anderson Valley, Boonville at 84. 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This is Frank Hartzell from the coast.

0: Yeah, put them on the credit card and let's go. Two tickets to Paradise, Eddie Money from the Coast, and before that, a version of the old-timey Casey Jones song, not to be confused with the Grateful Dead tune, done there by Jerry Garcia and David Grisman on the mandolin. All right, Monday, 7/17, and this coming Saturday is a very important day, yearly event here in California, especially for those who live in or around or care about the coastal areas. It's the 42nd Annual Coastal Cleanup Day, California's largest annual volunteer event to remove trash from beaches and inland waterways across the entire state. Menlo Parks has organized 14 local cleanups. You can sign up for one of those at their website, and you can also check out the statewide coastal cleanup map at Coastal Cleanup website. And if you look at it, you can see that all the way from the Oregon border right down to the Mexican border, and far inland as well, especially in the around Northern California, there's a lot of inland locations. It's not just the coast, even though it's called the Coastal Cleanup. So to sign up here locally or to see the map for the statewide cleanup, just go to our – actually, just right there on our homepage, and then click on the Coastline Calendar at KOZT.com.
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0: So back in the mid to late 60s-ish, Stephen Stills and Judy Collins were an item, but their careers took them in separate directions. But 50 years later, they reunited for a reunion album of sorts called Everybody Knows. It came out in 2017. So here are Stephen Stills and Judy Collins. She was the subject, after all, of Sweet Judy Blue Eyes. Stephen and Judy from the Coast.

0: That is Cat Stevens from the Coast. Maybe There's a World. And Stephen Stills and Judy Collins before that doing Stevens' So Begins the Task. 7:25, and now our task, dear listener, is clue number three in today's Racine's Incredible Rock Quiz. We've learned so far that this artist's first album under his own name included a vocalist and fellow guitarist who went on to form another famous band. That first album from this performer's self-named group is considered to be a precursor of the heavy metal sound. And this guitarist once recorded a single, which ended up on that album, but this single was recorded with current or future members of Led Zeppelin, The Who, and Quicksilver Messenger Service. That is some precursor heavy metal stuff right there. This guitarist once recorded a single with current or future members of Led Zeppelin and The Who and Quicksilver Messenger Service. We will hear it a little bit later, but first, what are we talking about here? 1-800-585-0095.
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0: Hey, it's Rob Reinhart. Join us next time on the show. We are going to have some newly unearthed posthumous archives from both Prince and Amy Winehouse that are interesting, as well as another new track from Iron and Wine, New Blues from Ruthie Foster, and our in-studio guest for the week will be Devin Gilfillian. That and more next time on Acoustic Cafe.
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0: You two from the coast doing in a little while. 7:31 Monday morning. Frank Hartzell in for Rogelski this week at the Coast News Desk. 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
1: Good morning, Mendelan. CAL FIRE told a Lake County community meeting Sunday evening at the Running Creek Casino that they are now winning the battle with the Lucas Fire. Since being discovered last week at the Mendocino County line, it has spread east along Highway 20 in those California Golden Hills that are unoccupied, thankfully. It's the biggest fire of the year, now at 4,100 acres, but it only grew from 4,000 to 4,100 on Sunday, and they did say they had the upper hand. It's the biggest fire of the year in the whole area, from Napa to Humboldt, all those counties. And it's entirely within the burn scar of the ranch fire from 2018. The firefighters did predict there would be more smoke today due to the efforts to completely contain it. Upper Lake schools remain closed due to the increased smoke forecast and lots of ash cleanup going on. CAL FIRE had 163 fire engines, 72 hand crews, 78 dozers, 57 water tenders, and 8 helicopters on the line. There were 7.5 miles of

0: Hoser lines constructed, and 881 people were evacuated. There were 3,700 personnel involved. Congressman Mike Thompson was there, and he noted now that we finally have gotten this down, getting these responses. Because of all these terrible fires we had in the past, we learned our lessons. Lake County News has a full report on this. Nobody was injured in the fire, by the way, and only one building lost. In more Cal Fire news, no firewood permits will be issued this year for Jackson Demonstration Forest. Cal Fire cites no new timber harvest since 2020 as the reason, and the firewood comes from these harvests. You can ask about it at Tuesday's Jackson Demonstration Forest Advisory Group meeting at Camp 1, where Cal Fire reports what's going on in the forest, that is, to the JAG, is called. That meeting is going to be 8 miles west of Fort Bragg in the area that they call Fish Take or Camp 1. Two old and one new timber harvest plans are on the agenda. And these are really interesting, all the science they show you. I've been out on many of these, and it's really worth it. The state has named Mike Jones now as the new JAG chair for the first time at this meeting. He'll appear as the chairman. He's been on the JAG, and he's the ag advisor for several counties here in the area. Mike Miles of Mendocino Humboldt Redwood Company was also appointed. Meeting starts at 9 a.m. with forest tours beginning at 11. There's also another meeting to choose from on Tuesday. The Mendocino County Supervisors meeting is at Veterans Hall in Fort Bragg at 9 a.m. And this has several items on the agenda, the future of Veterans Hall being used as a city to rent for and other city purposes. That's going to be discussed. And what's happening with the American Legion, which just had a meeting with over 100 people coming to a breakfast. There's also a housing amnesty report on the agenda that people are really interested in watching. So you can read a little bit more about that. We'll post it on the Facebook page. Ryan Bushnell has resigned from the Fort Bragg Planning Commission. Councilman Scott Hockett, who appointed Bushnell, may announce a new appointee at tonight's council meeting, but we haven't confirmed that. On the front page, new street drugs stronger than fentanyl are killing kids. They're popping up in big cities. And in San Francisco, for the first time, a kid, teenager, died of cyclophosphamine, which is 10 times more potent than fentanyl and easier and quicker, cheaper to make. People are worried about that, how to respond to it, just something to be aware of. There are several other drugs out there, one of which is a rhinoceros tranquilizer that is not an opioid, and the opioid pens don't work as well on these. In business in Laytonville, the Keto Tribe has purchased the former Weather Nursery and Lumberyard. The property is at 4431 North Highway 101, and so seller Lorraine Cassidy bought it in 2022 for $900,000 from the Gillespie family, invested in repairs, and later closed it. The tribe has also operated the nearby Red Fox Casino before that was shut down. No word yet on that, what the tribal plans are for the lumberyard and or casino. We reached out to tribal chair Misty Davidson. The Dow Jones, we're seeing the NASDAQ and tech stocks dropping this morning. The NASDAQ's down 280 to 26,053. The Dow is down 226 now at 52,346. And the S&P 500 is down 57 points, 7,599. Sports and weather after this.
1: JJA CPA says be vigilant about phone scammers. Scammers are calling and they want one thing, your voice saying yes. Because that single word can be recorded, reused, and twisted into fake agreements and unauthorized charges. Here's the scam. You pick up the phone, a friendly voice asks, "Can you hear me?" 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
0: In sports, San Diego Padres 6, San Francisco Giants 4. In varsity high school sports, Ukiah High in football beat Fortuna 27-13 to move to 3-0. St. Helena High beat Fort Bragg in football.

Law at 34-22, which brings Fort Bragg to a 1-2 record. There, St. Helena also won the JV game 19-8. Willits High is 0-3 after they lost 42-0 on Middletown on Friday. Fort Bragg boys soccer had two wins in a big soccer tournament up in Humboldt County over the weekend. First, the game against Del Norte, and this is ended in a 1-1 tie, but then they had the penalty kickoff, and Fort Bragg won 4-3 in the end. Saturday, Fort Bragg beat Fortuna 3-0. In the championship game, Fort Bragg lost 1-0 to McKinleyville High. Some games in Cloverdale had to be canceled last week due to high temperatures. In weather, Coast and Emlyn temperatures are both climbing today. We're not going to get back to those totals we had last week, but 74 was the high on Sunday in Ukiah, and 84 is the forecast high today. Winds are also up at different degrees around the county. Gusts could reach 18 miles per hour in the county. With on the coast, north and northwest winds 18 to 13 miles per hour range in the Monday forecast. This is not a terrific thing for fire, needless to say. Monday night, we'll see a quick fall off in the temperatures, with some coastal areas predicted to have temperatures in the high 40s. Tuesday is predicted to be the hottest day of the week, just a degree or two hotter. And the good news is in winds, they're supposed to drop way off on Tuesday. So we'll have the winds on Monday, but then going away Tuesday and not coming back the rest of the week, according to what the forecast has for now. The tide is rising right now, with high tide at 1:39 p.m., low tide after dark, 7:30 p.m. High temperatures Monday inland, Leggett 86, Covelo 87, Laytonville 86, Willits 85, Ukiah, then this one says 89, Hopland 88 on the coast, Westport 64, Fort Bragg 66, Mendocino 65, Point Arena 63, and in the Anderson Valley, Boonville 84. 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This is Frank Hartzell reporting from the coast.

0: Kate Townsend from The Cuss, Let My Love Open the Door. And we heard Donovan doing Season of the Witch. It is 7:47 Monday morning. I can tell where Pete Townsend was September 14, 1997. Wasn't spying on him, but the Coast Book of Days knows all. Pete was in London, specifically at 23 Brook Street. Why there? Because that's where Jimi Hendrix had lived in 68 and 69, and Pete was there to unveil an English Heritage Blue plaque with 2,000 fans there witnessing the event. Those plaques are erected around London for various historical significances. And Hendrix, though, was the first pop star to be awarded such a plaque. And Pete was maybe thinking, where's my plaque? I deserve a plaque. I was there before that guy. Pete probably has a plaque. Now, everybody gets a plaque at one time or another. Everybody gets a participation ribbon, and we have a winner for today's Racine's Incredible Rock Quiz. We'll tell you about that just after 8 o'clock. We'll do a little birthday salute next.
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0: Yeah, Coast Book of Days tells it's birthday for Steve Berlin, saxophonist, keyboardist, and occasional producer for Los Lobos. This is a Philadelphia guy. He came out to the West Coast.

eventually settled in L.A., and in the early 80s, he was playing with another really great band, the Blasters. Los Lobos were their opening act, and Steve Berlin just kind of vibed with them, and he quit the Blasters, and he became a member of Los Lobos, becoming the first non-Latino member of Los Lobos, and has been with them ever since. I think he's still a member of the Los Lobos contingent. Here they are together from 2002, From the Coast.

0: Coast Book of Days celebrating the birthday of Los Lobos saxophonist, keyboardist Steve Berlin. There they are doing Hearts of Stone, leading us right into this reminder from your friends from the coast. 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
1: Remember the pandemic? I'm pretty sure you do. And remember that everybody was doing their part to stay socially distanced, including performers, but they found innovative ways to still do their art. Oftentimes, one group or artist would be recording in one separate socially distanced area, and then another would be in their own. And then they would through the magic of technology, they would combine their efforts, and it sounded pretty good, like this one, a cover of an Eric Clapton tune done separately, yet together, by Doobie Brothers and Peter Frampton from the Coast.

0: Boom! A cover of Let It Rain, done by Doobie Brothers and Peter Frampton, and that brings us a minute past 8. It's Mendocino County's FM KOZT, Fort Bragg. Our friends just call us the Coast. Rogelski's on vacation this week. Frank Hartzell sitting in at the Coast News Desk. 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
1: Good morning, Mendoland. CAL FIRE says they are winning the battle with the Lucas Fire, located north of Highway 20 from the Mendocino County line inward along Highway 20 on the north side. And they said to expect more smoke today as they work for fully containment. And they expect to continue the containing the fire, even though they have higher winds and increased temperatures today. Upper Lake schools remain closed today due to the need for extensive ash cleanup and forecast smoke. 881 people were evacuated during the fire. This was the biggest fire of the year in all of Northern California, at 4,100 acres. Yet it's entirely within the burn scar of the 2018 ranch fire, which was exactly 100 times bigger at 410,000 acres. And it wasn't the only fire that year. When can people expect to go back into their homes? CAL FIRE this morning, and Monday, discontinued air operations so that PG&E aircraft could spot down power lines and then send trucks to these remote areas and steep hillsides. Because of the extent of this project that has to go on, no estimate is available when the people who were evacuated can return to their homes. In more CAL FIRE news, no firewood permits will be issued for Jackson Demonstration State Forest this year. CAL FIRE cites no new timber harvest since 2020, and that's the source of the firewood. You can ask about all this and hear a lot more of the science that's going on out there at Tuesday's Jackson Demonstration Forest Advisory Group meeting out in the forest there at Camp 1, which is also called Egg Take, about 8 miles west of Fort Bragg. They're going to go back and take a look at two old harvests and see what the science shows about those, what their studies have shown, and one new timber harvest program. And there will be forest tours all day. The state has named Mike Jones as the new JAG chair. He was already on the JAG, but he's now the chair. And he is a ag advisor for the local counties. Mike Miles of Mendocino Redwood Companies was also appointed. There's another meeting that's going on, also 9 a.m., and that is the Mendocino County Supervisors are meeting at the Veterans Hall in Fort Bragg to discuss Veterans Hall, but also many local people that have talked to me are very interested in a report the county is making about the county following an amnesty ordinance that the state passed, which requires all counties to grant amnesty to second units or extra bedrooms that were built since 2020 and no retroactive fees. They say the county's not been doing this and has been wanting to use that as a source of revenue. You can hear more at the meeting tomorrow. In other news of horsing around, there's a 60-year-plus tradition that culminated this year. Once every year is the Shoreline Riders Rodeo. And rodeo queen for 2026 was Abigail Jones, and Blake Chrisman was named Little Miss. Abby is a competitive barrel racer with her 6-year-old appendix horse, appendix meaning part quarter horse, part thoroughbred. Ryan Bushnell has

0: resigned from the Fort Bragg Planning Commission as the November election approaches. Councilman Scott Hockett, who appointed Bushnell, may announce a new appointee at tonight's council meeting. Well, it hasn't been confirmed. There's eight people running for city council. On the front page, new street drugs, stronger than fentanyl, are killing kids. One, cyclophosphamine, killed a young man in San Francisco. It's 10 times stronger than fentanyl. And there are new strategies dealing with this. It's Narcan. You have to have numerous doses to deal with that one. And there are other new street drugs that don't even work with Narcan. So sorry for the depressing news, but that's happening. And in business, in Laytonville, the Keto Tribe has purchased the former Weather Nursery Lumberyard on Highway 101. Seller Lorraine Cassidy bought it in 2022 for $900,000 from the Gillespie family, invested in repairs, and later had to close it. The tribe also operated and closed its nearby Red Fox Casino before it shut down. We would be interested to see what good news they're going to be bringing, so we've reached out to Tribal Chair Misty Davidson for comment. Now, the stock market continues to be off a little bit, mostly in the tech stocks. And the NASDAQ is the big loser, not that big, but bigger than the others, at 220 points down, at 26,110. The Dow is down 176 at 52,396, a much smaller percentage. The S&P is down 47 points at 7608. So sports and weather after this.
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0: In sports, San Diego Padres got 6, San Francisco Giants 4. In local varsity high school sports, in a Sunday game, Ukiah High beat Fortuna 27-13 to move to 3-0. St. Helena High beat Fort Bragg in football on Friday 34-22, and Fort Bragg is now 1-2. There, St. Helena also won the JV 19-8. Willits is 0-3 after they lost to Middletown on Friday. Fort Bragg boys soccer had 2 wins in big soccer tournaments over the weekend up in Humboldt County after both boys and girls games were canceled last week due to high temperature in Cloverdale. First, the boys' game against Del Norte entered in a 1-1 tie, then won 4-3 in a penalty kickoff phase. Saturday, Fort Bragg beat Fortuna 3-0. In the championship game, Fort Bragg lost 1-0 to McGinleyville High. In weather, coast and inland temperatures are both climbing today with near-seasonal highs possible along the shoreline. Ukiah, where it was just 74 on Sunday, going up to 87 today, the last temperature that I looked at. Winds are also up. Gusts could reach 18 miles per hour today, with north-northwest winds in the 8 to 13 mile per hour range in the Monday forecast. Good news, though. Monday night, we'll see a quick fall off, with some coastal areas predicted to drop into the high 40s, and Tuesday is predicted to be the hottest day of the week, but the good news is winds are predicted to drop way off on Tuesday. Sunset tonight, 7:24. Sunrise, 6:55 a.m. tomorrow. The tide is rising right now with a high tide at 1:39 today and a low tide at 7:30 p.m. It's a very high tide today, so fortunately we don't have any. It's a 6.1. We don't have any other weather. High temperatures Monday, inland, Leggett 86, Covelo 87, Laytonville 86, Willits 85, Ukiah 87, Hopland 88 on the coast. Westport, 64. Fort Bragg, 66. Mendocino, 65. Point Arena, 63. And in the Anderson Valley, 84. 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An interesting listing on the post office, a bit of a new one. This is Frank Hartzell reporting from the coast.

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1: Tom Petty and the Heartbreakers taking us higher. You and I will meet again. And we also heard the Stones doing I'm Free. 8:17, Monday morning. 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It has tiny LED lights and wiring to illuminate the tiny world, and step-by-step visual guides to help you assemble the pieces. DIY Book Nook kits at Racine's inside the Spunky Skunk Toy Store. 344 North Franklin Street, open Tuesday through Saturday, 10:30 to 5:30. Racine's Art and Office Supplies, beautiful downtown Fort Bragg, California, just hanging on the edge of the Western world. This artist's first album under his own name included a vocalist and another guitarist who went on to form another famous band. That first album from this performer's self-named group is considered a precursor of the heavy metal sound. And this guitarist once recorded a single with current or future members of Led Zeppelin, The Who, and Quicksilver Messenger Service. And that single, although recorded a couple years prior, also ended up on that first album, which was called Truth, from the Jeff Beck Group. Of course, Rod Stewart and Ronnie Wood were members of the Jeff Beck Group at the beginning. So Jeff Beck's the answer today. Congratulations to Coast listener Claude Poinsky of Sacramento. Gets himself a bumper sticker for his trouble. We're going to hear a couple of things, both of which were on the Truth album. By now, this first song, as I said, was actually recorded a couple of years prior. It was Jeff Beck's part of his first solo single, and he brought in his Yardbirds cohort, Jimmy Page, to play guitar. John Paul Jones, future Led Zeppelin, was on bass. Keith Moon was on the drums, and Nicky Hopkins on piano. Nicky Hopkins, of course, known for playing with Stones and a bunch of other people, but he was a full-time member for a couple years of the Quicksilver Messenger Service. And the songwriting credits on this one, somewhat vague, although everybody agrees that it kind of started with Jimmy Page noodling out some chords, so he's officially credited as the songwriter, but it was inspired by the classical piece Bolero, by Maurice Ravel, first of two from the mighty Jeff Beck Group from the Coast.

0: 2 from the Jeff Beck Group from the Coast. Answer for our Racine's Incredible Rock Quiz. There, with Rod Stewart on vocals, a version of Shape of Things, which Jeff had previously recorded with the Yardbirds, and Beck's Bolero with the all-time great supergroup. You can see how from those two songs that Truth album was sort of considered a forerunner of heavy metal, because the blues had a baby and they named it rock and roll. Rock and roll had several children, a couple of them out of wedlock, and one of them was called heavy metal.
1: 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Practical Magic 2 brings back the spellcasting sister act for another dose of romance, mystery, and supernatural fun. Don't Move delivers the kind of thriller that will have you holding your breath and checking the exits. By Any Means brings the action, while Runner puts you right in the middle of a high-speed fight to survive. And if you need a good laugh, Coyote vs. Acme is still bringing the hilarious chaos. 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
0: All right, how about a little Eagles from the Coast?

0: They say the early bird gets the worm, but then, you know, you do that and it's like, I got up for this. It's a worm. But I know things are different for birds and humans. That much I remember from my science at school. And that's Eagles, early bird. It is 8:30. You are morning people, so let's go over to the Coast News Desk. Frank Hartzell in for the vacationing Joe Rogelski this weekend. And this update is brought to you by Harvest Market, the best naturally.
1: Good morning. Cal Fire says they are winning the battle with the Lucas Fire, but to expect smoke today as they work to fully contain it. Cal Fire's response was immediate and huge on this, the largest fire of the year with 3,700 personnel and 163 fire engines. Nobody was injured, and only one building, a radio repeater, was destroyed. When can the 881 people evacuated by the Sheriff's Department return to their homes? Well, CAL FIRE ended all air operations this morning to help along with that so the PG&E aircraft could come in and direct the traffic of their trucks on these steep hillsides. So their answer is they don't know. It's when PG&E is done. And this is although the biggest fire of the year, let's put it into perspective. It's 4,100 acres, and the 2018 ranch fire was 100 times that big at 410,000 acres. And there are other big fires that year. Congressman Mike Thompson was at the meeting in Lake County last night and noted how much we've learned the hard way on this. In more CAL FIRE news, no firewood permits will be issued for Jackson Demonstration State Forest this year. CAL FIRE cites no new timber harvest since 2020 as a reason. At Tuesday's Jackson Demonstration Forest Advisory Group meeting at Camp 1 is a place you can ask questions about this and other matters and learn about the science in the forest. Two old and one new timber harvest plans are on the agenda. They go and look back with how the science is working on the two old ones and predict what's going to happen with the new one. And you can get a lot of hiking in and see a lot of really cool forests. And there's actually some old growth up there. The state has named Mike Jones as the new JAG chair. He was already on the JAG, but this now he's the chair. And Mike Miles of the MRC, Mendocino Redwood Company, was appointed also to replace another MRC man, John Anderson. The meeting starts at 9 a.m. with a forest tour at noon. There's another meeting also happening in town a lot of people are going to, and that is the meeting at the Mendocino County Board of Supervisors is having at the Veterans Hall in Fort Bragg to discuss Veterans Hall, but also to discuss

0: ordinance. A grassroots group has been pushing the county to align with a state law that requires amnesty for unpermitted second units and extra rooms built since 2020. It also prevents retroactive fees, and this has been a thing they've been pushing for, and now there'll be an informational report, and you can expect several local people to come out and talk about the housing problem here and how this could help. On the front page, the EPA is set to announce today at a summit in on energy in Houston that it plans to lift all restrictions related to greenhouse gases in the USA from power plants. Yeah, energy plants are the number two emitter of greenhouse gases, even with the restrictions. In business, in Laytonville, Cotto Tribe has purchased the former Weather Nursery and Building Supply. It's a lumber yard on 101. The property's at 443021 North Highway 101, which is south of Laytonville. And kind of kitty corners a tribal property where they have the Red Fox Casino that also shut down. No word on the good news for the lumber yard, casino, whatever. We reached out to Tribal Chair Misty Davidson for comment. So in the stock market today, we've seen some mostly going down, and it's slowly going back up again, but the tech stocks are still off. NASDAQ 26,196, down 136. The Dow and the S&P are both off, but a little bit less. So sports and weather after this.
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0: In sports, Team USA won the gold in the Women's Basketball World Cup. They beat France 97-79 on Sunday. San Diego Padres 6, San Francisco Giants 4. In varsity high school sports, in a Sunday game, Ukiah High beat Fortuna 27-13 to move up to 3-0. Both teams had been undefeated. St. Helena High beat Fort Bragg in football 34-22, bringing Fort Bragg to a 1-2 record. JV lost to St. Helena 19-8. Willits High is 0-3 after they lost 42-0 to Middletown. Fort Bragg boys soccer had two big wins in the soccer tournament up the weekend in Humboldt County after the girls and boys both had their games canceled due to the hot weather last week down in Cloverdale. First, the game against Del Norte ended in a 1-1 tie. They won 4-3 with a penalty kickoff. Saturday, Fort Bragg beat Fortuna 3-0 in the championship game. Fort Bragg lost 1-0 to McKinleyville High. In weather, we're not going to have those temperatures as high as last week, but they are going up today. Coast and inland temperatures will be up, and maybe some record highs even along the coastline possible for this day. Ukiah, which was 74 on Sunday, is now forecasted at 87 on Monday. Winds are also up. Gusts could reach 18 miles per hour with north to northwest winds in the 8 to 13 mile per hour range. So you don't want to go swimming in the ocean if you plan to do that. Monday night, we'll see a quick fall off with some coastal areas dropping to the high 40s, possibly. Tuesday is predicted to be the hottest day of the week, but winds are going to drop way off. Tide is rising with the high tide at 139, low tide after dark, 7:30 p.m. High temperatures Monday, inland, Leggett 86, Covelo 87, Laytonville 86, Willits 85, Ukiah 87, Hopland 88. So on the coast, Westport 64, Fort Bragg 66, Mendocino 65, Point Arena 63, and in the Anderson Valley, Boonville 84. 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

0: Hey, you turn me on the radio. That's Joni Mitchell from the coast, also Steely Dan. Ricky, don't lose that number. All right, you got to be somewhere by 9 o'clock. You got about 15 minutes. Let's do some information obscura now. It's Dred Scott with Frank Ann Faragelski at the news desk this week. So, you mentioned on the newscast about some new dangerous street drugs in Northern California. At least so far, people aren't getting high on radiator fluid. That's people. Now, marmots, that's something different. There's this marmot that was found in the backyard in the Mission District in San Francisco, which is a long way from its usual high mountain habitat. If you don't know, a marmot is a rodent the size of a cat. I have a cat that's the size of a rodent. But that's a whole different story. So there's this marmot that they found in San Francisco, and they're trying to figure out, well, how to get there. Rescuers believe that the marmot might have climbed into a vehicle's undercarriage, got drunk on radiator fluid, and then unintentionally hitched a ride into the city, because marmots are known to be attracted to radiator fluid because of its smell, even though it's toxic to them. So that's kind of like humans with alcohol. It's toxic, but we still love it.
1: On another note, you can get propylene glycol-based radiator fluid, and it does not attract pets or animals like that and not sicken them. You can ask for that. It's a new thing. It used to be a really bad thing. So many pets would die from this, but much of it is now the propylene glycol. As a funny story, when I was a reporter in Gridley, there was a policeman who had a cat, and when he would go to work, it would jump up in the axle and ride all the way to work, and it would happen at night when he wasn't looking. It was an outside cat, and there it would be meowing at the police station. It was outsmarted him a number of times before he finally figured out how to lock it in the barn.
0: Cats love to jump into the wheel well there.
1: Yeah. This cat would sit up on the truck axle. And, like, one time somebody was honking at him going down the road, and it was a funny news story.
0: Hey, you got a cat on your roof. So, anyway, these experts are they're wondering if maybe anybody had recently returned from Lake Tahoe or the Sierra Nevada and unknowingly brought this animal back with them. They're trying to reunite the marmot with its natural habitat. So give him a case of Prestone and send him on his way.

0: way.
1: Maybe they could put it in Coit Tower, and he'll think he's back in the Sierra.
2: It's pretty high. Yeah, it's pretty high. Put him up on top of the Golden Gate Bridge. Now, here's a guy who has been living a pretty positive, clean life. He's a clean-living dude, but that doesn't mean he doesn't have problems. Case in point, something from his latest album. This is Kev Moe from the Coast. Kev Moe, not a marmot, from the Coast.

0: Send the E Street Band waiting on a sunny day from the coast and fussing and fighting. That's Kev Moe from his new album, The Breakdown. Reminder from your friends from the coast. 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More information, of course, online with our Coastline calendar at kozt.com.
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0: Feel the Power of Little Richard's Bible. That's the name of that song from Elton John and Brandi Carlile from the Coast. That brings us right to 9 o'clock on your Monday morning. Let's go over again to Frank Hartzell, sitting in this week for Rogelski at the Coast News Desk. And this update is brought to you by J2 Environmental. Enhance your environment.
1: Good morning, Mendoland. CAL FIRE says they are winning the battle with the Lucas Fire, but to expect more smoke today as they work to fully contain it amid higher temperatures and increased winds. CAL FIRE's response was immediate and huge on the air tankers and helicopters, and as of Sunday, they had 3,700 personnel and 163 fire engines working. Nobody was injured, and only one building, as far as CAL FIRE knows, was destroyed, which was a radio transmitter device. When can the 881 people evacuated return? The answer is they don't know. They just let PG&E in this morning with their aircraft after they shut their air operations down. And this is the biggest fire of the year at 41.

0: 100 acres, but yet it's entirely within the burn scar of the 2018 ranch fire, which was 100 times that size at 410,000 acres. Congressman Mike Thompson was at a Sunday night forum for the community where they talked about all that we've learned the hard way about fighting fires and getting on them quickly, which they do now. In more CAL FIRE news, no firewood permits will be issued for Jackson State demonstration forests this year. CAL FIRE cites no new timber harvest since 2020. You can ask about this at the Tuesday Jackson Demonstration Forest Advisory Group meeting at Camp 1, about 8 miles west of Fort Bragg. That's happening out in the woods. The JAG, as it's called, was formed with a compromise between environmentalists and loggers back about 2007. And what they does is you can give, CAL FIRE gives all that's going on in the forest, and you can participate with public comments. Two old and one new timber harvest plans are on the agenda. The state has named Mike Jones as new JAG chair. He was already on the JAG. He's the county ag advisor. And Mike Miles of Mendocino Humboldt Redwood is also named. He replaces another Mendocino Redwood company man, which was John Anderson. Meeting starts at 9 a.m. with forest tour at noon. There's another important meeting tomorrow that a lot of people are attending. It's a Board of Supervisors meeting. This is happening right at Fort Bragg Veterans Hall. It's about Veterans Hall, but locals are also turning out to speak about the housing. There's an issue on the agenda where they're pushing the county to follow a state law that requires amnesty for unpermitted second units and extra rooms that have been built since 2020, not those with serious health issues like sewage. It also prevents retroactive fees. So there's a lot going to be said about that tomorrow, so you got to pick your meetings. Ryan Bushnell has resigned from the Fort Bragg Planning Commission. Councilmember Scott Hockett, who appointed Bushnell, may announce a new appointee at tonight's council meeting, which also has items about the food trucks that have been controversial. The plan is being presented. So a lot going on in the meeting world. So on the front page, we have a little bit of breaking news. 22 states, now including California, have filed lawsuits to go along with a suit filed by New York City Mayor Mamdani against a Trump administration policy to allow revoking the green cards of legal immigrants if they file for public benefits like Medi-Cal or food stamps or are found on the rolls. The policy is set to go into effect on Friday, but the lawsuit seeks an immediate injunction to stop it. So there's that. In business, in Laytonville, the Cotto tribe has purchased the former Weather Nursery building on Highway 101. The property at 44321 North Highway 1 has operated on and off as a lumberyard since 2013. It closed around 2022, and the about that same time, the tribe, which operated the nearby Red Fox Casino, also shut down. So maybe something good coming up. We've reached out to Tribal Chair Misty Davidson for comment. Okay, so now let's look at the stock market. I hope nobody jumped out the second floor window when the NASDAQ was down 300, because now it's only down 100. So they're essentially flat, the NASDAQ at 26,229, and the Dow and S&P barely off at all, pretty much the same. So sports and weather after this.
1: A Central California food processor planning to expand its facility wanted an innovative, low-cost, and environmentally friendly approach to treating its multi-million gallon per day industrial wastewater. Traditional wastewater treatment systems would cost millions to build and require expensive operation. J2 Environmental Engineers were asked for an alternative approach. And because the food processor owned significant land adjacent to its facility, J2 Environmental suggested a wastewater treatment using an engineered marsh consisting of common cattails. The cattails would reduce pollutants in the wastewater with numerous mechanisms: plant absorption, filtration, and aerobic decomposition via attached subsurface microbes. Additionally, the engineered marsh provided a beneficial habitat for migrating waterfowl. And its primary cost, the land, would appreciate in value over time rather than depreciate like traditional treatment systems. The system also worked better than traditional wastewater treatment, resulting in treated effluent pure enough for reuse by the food processor. J2 Environmental, enhance your environment.
0: In sports, Team USA won the gold and won the Women's Basketball World Cup. 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

0: 6, Giants 4. Abigail Jones, 17, was crowned Shoreline Riders 2026 Rodeo Queen, and Blake Chrisman was named Little Miss. This has been going on since 1961, there will be more rodeo action coming up at the Boonville Rodeo next weekend. So if that's that's your sport. And in local high school sports, in a Sunday game, Ukiah High beat Fortuna 27-13 in football to move to 3-0. Both teams had been undefeated going in. St. Helena High beat Fort Bragg in football on Friday, 34-22, bringing Fort Bragg to 1-2. St. Helena won JV 19-8. Willits High is 0-3 after they lost 42-0 in Middletown on Friday. Fort Bragg boys soccer had two wins in a big soccer tournament over the weekend in Humboldt County. First, the game against Del Norte ended in a 1-1 tie. Then there was the penalty kickoff, and Fort Bragg ended up winning by a final score of 4-3. And then Saturday, they beat Fortuna 3-0. And the championship game, they lost 1-0 to McKinleyville. Thanks to Fort Bragg High Athletic Director Brianna Drake for her timely reports. In weather, coast and inland temperatures are both climbing today, with near-seasonal highs on the coast. Ukiah, which was 74 on Sunday, is predicted to be 87 today. Quite a jump. Winds are also up. Gusts could reach 18 miles per hour, with northwest winds in the 8 to 13 mile per hour range in the Monday forecast. So Monday night, we'll see a quick fall off, with some coastal areas predicted to have temps in the high 40s. Tuesday is predicted to be the hottest day of the week, but the good news is winds are predicted to drop way off on Tuesday. Sunset tonight, 7:24, sunrise, 6:55 a.m. Tide is rising, high tide at 1:39, low tide 7:30. High temperatures, Monday inland, Leggett 86, Covelo 87, Laytonville 86, Willits 85, Ukiah 87, Hopland 88. On the coast, Westport 64, Fort Bragg 66, Mendocino 65, Point Arena 63, and in the Anderson Valley, Boonville 84. 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This is Frank Hartzell reporting from the coast.
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0: Coast, head to the Mendocino County Museum in Willits and take a road trip to discover the county by way of the famous Redwood Highway. This new exhibit explores the intriguing history behind the campaign to lure visitors to Northern California via the Redwood Highway. 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Road Trip is the name of the exhibition at the Mendocino County Museum in Willits. More information online with our coastline calendar at kozt.com. And if you're going to take a road trip, literally or figuratively, got to make sure you got some good munchies.
1: Are you tired of the same old tame dinner spots? 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
0: Now, how about a modern classic from Chris Isaak, From the Coast.

0: Led Zeppelin from the Coast, Houses of the Holy. Also, the band's I Shall Be Released, sounding really good coming out of Wicked Game from Chris Isaak. Reminder from your friends from the Coast, mark it on your calendar, Friday, September 25th at Casper Community Center. Symphony of the Redwoods presents their Fall Fiesta, 5 to 8 p.m. Great food from Los Gaitos, including complimentary drinks like margaritas, wine, beer, and non-alcoholic beverages. Also be raffle prizes and a live auction overseen by Willits Mayor Tom Allman and the Coast's own Joe Sita. Dueling MCs, Symphony of the Redwoods, delivering symphonic music to the Coast for over 40 years. It's their Fall Fiesta, September 25th at Casper Community Center. Ticket information and more can be found right on our homepage at kozt.com. And here we have something really great happening tonight in Mendocino.
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1: They had so much fun last night. They're doing it again tonight at the Mendocino Theater Company. Saw a story the other day that Brian Ferry is working on a new album with Nile Rodgers. Nile Rodgers has said that Roxy Music was the inspiration for Nile's groundbreaking band Chic. So that's a combination that makes sense. Here's some Roxy Music from the coast.

0: Fleetwood Mac's Rhiannon from the Coast, also Crosby, Stills, and Nash, concert version of Marrakesh Express, and Roxy Music's Avalon. And right there is time to hit the old pause button. Get ready to turn it all over to Kate.
1: Experience the wisdom of human energy systems taught by Jack Schwartz, the founder of the Alethea School, who taught at the Stanford Inn in the 90s. In this introductory talk, you will explore the chakra systems, learn to see the aura field and its layers, with exercises on how to work with human energy systems. Jeff Stanford will introduce myself, Tashi Powers, and Shanti Saltzman. We're both alumni of Alethea, with recollections of this great man whose legendary work influenced Mendocino so deeply. The class will be held at the Stanford Inn Saturday, 6 to 8 p.m. Register on the website lovelifealchemy.com. 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

0: $25 in advance, $30 at the door. 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
1: Thank you very much for listening today. We'll be back tomorrow, 6 a.m. with the Coast Morning Show. So take it easy. Keep it simple. Try to be here now. Kate is next, and very soon she'll be warming your innards with the Coast Coffee Break. So let's go out with some beautiful vibes here provided by you two from the Coast.

And a good Monday morning to you. Thank you to Dredd and Frank. Frank Hartzell filling in for Joe Rogelski at the news desk. And my turn now. I'm Kate. We're Mendocino County's FM. KOZT Fort Bragg. Our friends just call us the Coast. Going to start things up for the midday with some Springsteen and the E Street Band from the Coast.

They're the Birds. I'll feel a whole lot better when you're gone. Also, Paul Simon with 50 Ways to Leave Your Lover. And from Bruce Springsteen and the E Street Band from the Coast, My Lucky Day. Well, somebody who has entered to win coffee in a mug from your friends from the Coast is going to have a lucky day, because we're about to do the Coast Coffee Break. You know how this works, right? You know, you can mail me your business card, or you can drop it off during regular business hours. Just please mark it coffee. You can also enter online. If you go to KOZT.com, you'll see right there on the front page, there's a place to enter for the Coast Coffee Break. It's also where we put the information for the most recent winner. We post it every Monday after we give away a great big old bag full of the roast from the Coast. Ooh, good coffee, and doing good, being a Thanksgiving coffee company product. It is shade grown, organic, fair trade, and local, obviously. These are all good things, and doing good along its way, because Thanksgiving Coffee Company is doing that. Doing good all along their way with all of their products for over 50 years. So, they have put our name on some really good coffee. Had to be really good for us to put our name on it. The Roast from the Coast, and one of our very attractive Teeth Richards warm beverage mugs. Now, these are the new mugs. They're kind of a creamy color, and they've got that striking cobalt blue handle, and the inside is also that cobalt blue. And there's Teeth Richards right there on the side, our shark in shades. Let's find out who's getting the mug and the big old bag full of the Roast from the Coast today. Well, the coffee and mug don't have a long journey today. They're going to Leggett to Tan Oak Park. And Gary Jackud there has entered the Coast Coffee Break. And today I drew his card. So, Gary, we've got the Roast from the Coast and one of our new mugs for you. Thanks for entering and congratulations. Now we're going to put Gary's information on the homepage at KOZT.com. Enter. Maybe next Monday it'll be your Roast from the Coast and new mug. Here's John Mayer now from the Coast.

0: That's Mark Knopfler from the Coast. All That Matters. Rod Stewart doing Seems Like a Long Time, and from John Mayer, New Light.
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0: Santana with Steve Winwood, Whiter Shade of Pale, Genesis from the Coast, In Too Deep. Heard from Robin Ford, that was a song from his Soul on 10 release, Spoonful, John Sebastian and the J-Band, Mobile Line, and starting that somewhat long set, Donovan Frankenreiter from the Coast, It Don't Matter. Oh, it does matter. Every incremental increase in the containment number, doesn't that make a difference? Yeah, always feels good to step it up. And thank you to all the firefighters on the Lucas Fire for expanding the containment, for fighting back that fire. 4,128 acres is the current measurement. And the emergency closure for a portion of the Upper Lake Ranger District on Mendocino National Forest, well, that continues. And we do still have some evacuation orders. In fact, we have seven of them in Lake County and one in Mendocino County. And we have the two evacuation warnings in Mendocino County, plus the 10 in Lake County, and road closures. But they have gotten some of those closures reopened. Still closed Highway 20 and Bachelor Valley Road. It's good to pay attention to that kind of stuff. You can always do that via the CHP, Caltrans, and their joint publication, Quick Map. Well, actually, it's an app, and you can reach that any old time you'd like by going to Quick Map or link through at KOZT.com.
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1: One of the entries in the Coast Book of Days for today, Paul Kossoff would have been having a birthday today. So with some memories of Paul and his playing, let's give a nod to what would have been his birthday. Here's Free from the Coast.

Three Dog Night, Joy to the World. Tom Petty, From the Coast, You Wreck Me. Paul Kossoff's birth anniversary here today. The late Paul Kossoff would have been having a birthday, and so we had some music from Free to observe his birthday. That was Wishing Well, Mendocino County's FM, KOZT, Fort Bragg. Our friends just call us The Coast. Jamestown Revival to keep us moving here from the coast.

That's the Rolling Stones and The Last Time. Eric Clapton from the Coast doing his version of J.J. Cale's Cajun Moon. And from Jamestown Revival, that was This Too Shall Pass from their album called San Isabel. Hey, you know what's coming up? This coming weekend, it's the Noyo Harbor Festival. Fourth annual Noyo Harbor Festival is being held in Greater Park, and they've got the fish taco cook-off and a filleting contest and oh so much more coming up this Saturday and Sunday, the 19th and 20th. And Sam has added a note into the Coastline calendar to help people orient. Maybe you don't know that the area where the salmon barbecue is held every year, that's called Greater Park. But it is. So now you probably know exactly where that is in South Noyo Harbor. This is for the Harbor Festival coming up this weekend, and that and so much more information in the Coastline calendar at KOZT.com. Every thread tells a story. Welcome to Raíces and Threads, the Mendocino Coast's newest destination for artisan-inspired fashion and handcrafted Mexican clothing, textiles, and home goods.

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And come into their pop-up at 345 North Franklin Street. Preserve culture through fashion and wear the story. This is one of those bonus releases. It was a track that he had never released, but recorded at the same time as the rest of the Face the Promise sessions were going on. Now he's released it on the 20th anniversary edition of Face the Promise, Bob Seger from the Coast.

0: Police and Message in a Bottle. ELO from the Coast Showdown and Bob Seger doing Little Jane. Congratulations to everybody who won family packs of tickets for the fair last Friday. Here's some more details.
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0: NASA wants your pictures of the sky, to be specific about this, starting tomorrow, Tuesday the 15th, and going through October 15th. They're going to have their PACE satellite circling the Earth, taking pictures from above of clouds and the like. And so they wanted people on the ground to take pictures at the same time looking up while their satellite is looking down taking pictures. We, the photographers on the ground, should be looking up. That's what they're trying to get us to do, so they can, you know, see what they're seeing.

seeing from above, from below, too, to compare them. If you want to take part, well, all you have to do is get yourself signed up. Now, there's an app, the Globe Observer app, in order to take part. And for full information on this, globe.gov was where I got what I just gave you. And there's plenty more, too. Yeah, taking pictures for NASA while their satellites taking pictures could be fun if you've got the time and want to get your camera in action. Got some Dave Matthews Band here now from the coast.

0: Yes, that's Bob Skaggs and the acoustic version of Sierra. Emerson, Lake and Palmer from the Coast, Still You Turn Me On. Neil Young did Till the Morning Comes, and from Dave Matthews Band, Why I Am.
1: Hi, this is John from North Star Nursery, Garden and Home. It's that time of year again for our annual fall sale. The sale runs for the entire month of September, with 25% off all plants indoor and out. We also included all pottery with 25% off in the store and outside. Fall is an excellent time to plant as the soil temps are warm and the air temps are cooler. We call this California's second spring. These conditions promote root development and prepare the plant for the years ahead. This is also a great time to plant your winter vegetables, with things like broccoli, kale, chard, cauliflower, and much more. So come see us at North Star Nursery, Garden, and Home, where inspiration takes root.
0: So I'm having one of those moments. A friend of mine refers to them as Kate moments. I have so much I want to tell you that I could just talk forever about the song project. I won't do that. Not this time, anyway. No. I'll just remind you, they're going to do it again tonight. So if you want to catch them, they're going to be at Helen Shoney Theater, Mendocino Theater Company's theater. And they are Alex Degrassi and David Hayes. They are the hosts of the Song Project. Their special guest this time out is Stephen Bates. There are many things you know about Stephen and you know about Alex and David. First and foremost, three world-class players. Additionally, vocalists. And I've never heard Stephen Bates sing like that. I mean, David told me that I was going to be surprised by some of Stephen's vocal abilities that we had not been privy to. Well, we learned a bit about Stephen's vocals last night, and it was all good. All good is another way of putting it. I mean, you could, talking about the sound in there again, every note on the acoustic guitar, the electric guitar, the mandolin, the ukulele, the bass,

so clear. And it was a delight to have those world-class players just trading places musically. So tonight is the second and last of this song project with Alex Degrassi, David Hayes, and their special guest, Stephen Bates. I had told you at past song project appearances, Alex had done this one, and this is one of those songs where we all know it, and different people do it different ways. Well, Alex definitely does it a different way. Ooh, good stuff. Here we go with one from Mendocino County's own Alex Degrassi from the coast.

That's Edgar Winter. And good old Shoe. Taj Mahal and Rye Cooter from the Coast, their version of Midnight Special. One from Steely Dan, My Old School, Cold Blood, You Got Me Hummin', and Mendocino County's own Alex DeGrassi, St. James Infirmary. Oh, I don't think there are too many finger stylists on the planet that come close to Alex DeGrassi. And he played his heart out last night. As did David Hayes, as did Stephen Bates. Was a wonderful evening of music. Song Project, they've got another night for us. Tonight at the Helen Shoney Theater on the campus at the Arts Center where Mendocino Theater Company has their theater. Alex DeGrassi, David Hayes, and their special guest, Stephen Bates. We're Mendocino County's FM, KOZT, Fort Bragg. Our friends just call us the Coast. He's Don Henley. From the Coast.

0: There's Donovan with Mellow Yellow. Subdudes from the Coast, You'll Be Satisfied. And the one from Don Henley, that was All She Wants to Do Is Dance. A little warm for that, I would think. Thankfully, the red flag warning has shifted off of Lake County. Sadly, it has shifted, hasn't gone away, continues for points beyond, but a break for the Lucas fire containment efforts, and that's good. Another warm one today with 80s and 90s for most of the interior of Mendocino County. 70s closer to the coast, and looks like a day or two of that. And, well, depending on where you are, you might want to know specifically what the temperature is expected to be, say, tomorrow or Wednesday. And, yes, you can get that point forecast by clicking where you see weather at KOZT.com. 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And you choose weather and the community you want to know about it for, and you'll get that point forecast page for that community. But that little map is also there, so you can click and drag and look at weather for anywhere you want to know about it. 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

0: Jacob Dylan and Wallflowers from the Coast, One Headlight. 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
0: And congratulations to everybody that won the tickets from your friends from the coast this past Friday. A free fair Friday, free family fun at the fair Friday with those family packs of tickets we gave away on Friday. The fair coming up this weekend, probably going to see a lot of your friends from the coast there. And if you do spot one of us, be sure to say hello, okay? And let's make it a song here from your favorite toy, the latest from Foo Fighters from the coast.

0: Beatles from the Coast Guard to get you into my life. John Batiste in there too with Big Money. Paul Rogers, I Thank You, and Foo Fighters from the Coast, their latest album called Your Favorite Toy. That song was Window.
1: JJA CPA says be vigilant about phone scammers. Scammers are calling and they want one thing, your voice saying yes. Because that single word can be recorded, reused, and twisted into fake agreements and unauthorized charges. Here's the scam. You pick up the phone, a friendly voice asks, "Can you hear me?" Instinctively, you say it, "Yes." 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
0: You probably know a lot about Nicky Hopkins. I mean, we do talk a lot about Nicky Hopkins, particularly around his birthday, which is the same as George Harrison's, because Nicky was a part of the rock scene in England at first and then San Francisco as well and then elsewhere in the U.S. And his health being challenged as it was, he was mostly a session kind of guy. Well, sessions with the Beatles and the Kinks and the Hollies and Cat Stevens and Badfinger and the Rolling Stones. In fact, he played on every Rolling Stones album for a chunk of their career. He started, let's see, first one was in 1967, and he played with all of with them on all of their recordings through 1981, except for one. So you'll hear him a lot on Stones music, and he played in other sessions with members of the Stones, and he made a one-off album with Mick and Bill Wyman and Charlie Watts, and their friend Ry Cooder joined them too. That album was called Jamming with Edward. When it was time with Quicksilver Messenger Service for Nicky to contribute to an album called Shady Grove, he incorporated that whole Edward personality into this song. Let's have it here. It's Nicky Hopkins, Quicksilver Messenger Service from the Coast.

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0: That's Richard Thompson, Hide It Away. Creedence from the Coast, Who'll Stop the Rain, and Mark Knopfler with Do America. Quicksilver at the top with Edward the Madge Shirt Grinder. And the Lucas Fire update, still saying the same containment, 30%, and size, 4,128. No change in the evacuation orders and warnings that we have received notice on. But we're keeping an eye on it. We'll let you know if we hear anything else. That was good news this morning, having it up to 30% containment, right? Right. Got some Peter Frampton coming up.
1: Experience the wisdom.

0: System of Human Energy Systems taught by Jack Schwartz, the founder of the Alethea School, who taught at the Stanford Inn in the 90s. In this introductory talk, you will explore the chakra systems, learn to see the aura field and its layers, with exercises on how to work with human energy systems. Jeff Stanford will introduce myself, Tashi Powers, and Shanti Saltzman. We're both alumni of Alethea, with recollections of this great man whose legendary work influenced Mendocino so deeply. The class will be held at the Stanford Inn Saturday, 6 to 8 p.m. Register on the website lovelifealchemy.com. 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
1: 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Join us next time on the show. We are going to have some newly unearthed posthumous archives from both Prince and Amy Winehouse that are interesting, as well as another new track from Iron and Wine, New Blues from Ruthie Foster, and our in-studio guest for the week will be Devin Gilfillian. That and more next time on Acoustic Cafe.
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0: Rolling Stones, Heart of Stone. U2 from the Coast, Angel of Harlem. Led Zeppelin, What Is and What Should Never Be. And Peter Frampton Band, Isn't It a Pity? Well, I bet if you listen to Jim DeVille tonight, right here on the coast, he will at some point tell you about the song project last night. It's happening again tonight, as you might know if you check our Coastline calendar at KOZT.com or if you look at our Facebook page. We've got that shared one more time tonight for the song project with Alex Degrassi and David Hayes, hosting their special guest this time, Stephen Bates. Here are some details. The Song Project is back. Mendocino Theater Company welcomes the return of Song Project hosts Alex Degrassi and David Hayes with special guest Stephen Bates. Two intimate shows with three consummate artists sharing musical roots and explorations, their own songs and others, a mix of vocals and instruments in one of the best sonic environments around.
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0: Jorma Kaukinen from the Coast, late breaking news. Fleetwood Mac was in there, Don't Stop. And Bruce Hornsby in the Range from the Coast, Every Little Kiss. A reminder from your friends from the Coast about the Meet the Candidates Zoom opportunities. 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There's another one tomorrow. 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So check that out. 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Meet the Fort Bragg City Council candidates. A reminder from your friends from the Coast.
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0: James Taylor has one for us now from the Coast.

Young Bloods and Darkness, Darkness. Zombies from the Coast, Time of the Season. Tom Petty to Find a Friend. And from James Taylor from the Coast, Today, Today, Today. Mendocino County's FM KOZT Fort Bragg. Our friends just call us the Coast. Yes, today, your last opportunity to be a part of the song project. And I do mean be a part of it, or at least seems to me that the audience is pretty darned involved. The song project is Alex Degrassi and David Hayes and an invited special guest for each of the song projects. This time out, the invited special guest is Stephen Bates. And it was interesting and heartwarming to hear them do songs that, and I'll bet you'd feel the same way, hear them do songs that you know and love differently. You know, like one of the songs they did last night, written by Stephen Bates, was a song that Stephen and David had done when they were a part of the Mendocino Quartet. So the arrangement of the song with Alex Degrassi, Stephen Bates, and David Hayes, who you can see on our Facebook page, we have a picture from last night. Thank you to Jim DeVille.

Bill, who was there and loved the acoustics, the way he could hear. You know, he's a player himself, plays several instruments, and hearing all those strings, each one individually, and then the voices too, right? So this is that song. It's going to be a recording that was made by the Mendocino Quartet, a song written by Stephen Bates. If you join the song project tonight, and if they do it again, because they often mix up the songs from night to night, but this one, yeah, well, it was an invitation to sing along. Mendocino County's own Stephen Bates, David Hayes, Gwyneth Moreland, and Gene Parsons, the Mendocino Quartet from the coast.

0: Bruce Springsteen from the coast. And before we get some more about the music and what we're doing next here, I wanted to tell you there is good news coming from the Lucas Fire. Updates from Mendocino Sheriff getting the evacuation warnings to all clear and the evacuation order in Mendocino County to a warning. There are some good pieces of information coming out of the evacuations in Lake County, too. Not all, but some. We'll talk some more about that in a bit right here. Bruce Springsteen, The Fever from the Coast. Keb Mo, She Just Wants to Dance. And from the Mendocino Quartet, that's Mendocino County's own Stephen Bates, David Hayes, Gwyneth Moreland, and Gene Parsons. They had an outfit for years around these parts, and that's one of the songs Stephen wrote that they not only performed together, but recorded together. The song was Sing Out. And when I said that it was a participatory audience last night for the song project, Alex Degrassi, David Hayes, and their special guest, Stephen Bates, I was serious. There were a number of songs going back to troubadour era songs and coming forwards in time to songs written by the three of them individually and a couple of them created together. So it's quite a night of music. They will be there again tonight at the Helen Shoney Theater, The Song Project, Alex Degrassi and David Hayes with their special guest, Stephen Bates. Okay, I think we should get up and move. You ready to do that? Me too. How about Everybody Up? Three songs that'll make us want to do exactly that. 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
0: Yeah, chair dancing. Let's mention chair dancing here on a Monday afternoon because it works too. It's not just that you have to get up, but you got to change your position. Oh, and music really helps with that. I was not the only person in the audience last night putting the seat to good use for some chair dancing to the Song Project. Several of the songs in all of the sets lent themselves to at least toe-tapping and knee-slapping and chair dancing. It was great fun. I'm going back tonight. Maybe I'll see you there. But right now, do some chair dancing. If you can't get up, use the position you're in to change where your body parts are. Chair dancing, in other words. So do something, and I've got songs that are going to make you want to do something. Here for our set for Everybody Up today, let's start right here. And in the middle of the set, we'll have some more of Steve Berlin's saxophone and production and more. We'll celebrate his birthday once again with some Los Lobos, but starting things up, it's the Kingsmen from the Coast.

0: And Stevie Wonder from the Co-Signed Sealed Delivered, delivering another set for everybody up today. Up ahead of Stevie, some more birthday wishes going out to Steve Berlin. We had Los Lobos, Set Me Free, Rosalie, and the Kingsmen, Louie Louie. There you go, our set for everybody up today. Again tomorrow afternoon and every weekday afternoon, we have a set of three to encourage each other to remember to change what we're doing with our bodies. 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Gotta get up and move. Sit less, move more, and we'll remind each other of that again tomorrow in a musical fashion with another set for everybody up, brought to you by Mendocino Coast Clinics. Best care anywhere.
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0: So Mendocino County

sheriff, I mentioned earlier, contacted us about the Lucas fire with the, let's call it an upgrade of the evacuation warnings to all clear and the evacuation order to an evacuation warning. Those were the zones in Mendocino County affected by the Lucas fire evacuations. In Lake County, we see an evacuation order still in place, Mendocino County, but the sheriff is lifting that, and two evacuation orders in Lake County. And watch duty says that there are six evacuation warnings in Lake County. You know your zones, so check your zone. But yeah, good news, progress being made on the Lucas fire. John Mayer now from the coast.

0: That's Bob Dylan and Maggie's Farm from the coast. Some fun wordplay from Al Stewart in there. Rhyming wordplay. Names in my memory and they're gone again. And photographs on the floor again. And Catherine of Oregon. And that's the title of the song. Catherine of Oregon from Al Stewart from his Beach Full of Shells. Joni Mitchell did Free Man in Paris. And John Mayer from the coast with Last Train Home. Time for me to head towards home and turn you over to Hugh Connolly. He's coming in.
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1: I'm going to shuffle on down to another evening of the Song Project. I have enjoyed every single one of them they've done so far, including last night. Tonight is the second of their nights, hosting their special guest, Stephen Bates. Boy, he had a lot up his sleeve that I had no idea about. There's some vocal talent there that was unknown to me. And when he got to the finger picking stuff and the mandolin, oh, just great. One of the women that was sitting in the row, the same row I was in, said she had to come back tonight, and found out this morning she did, in fact, get herself a ticket. You can do that, too, if you check in with the Mendocino Theater Company one more night for Alex Degrassi, David Hayes, and their special guest for the Song Project, this time, Stephen Bates. Check in with them at the Mendocino Theater Company, and maybe I'll see you there. But whatever else you're doing, try to do some good along your way. And always, please be kind. Thank you. Speaking of shuffling off, Boz Scaggs from the coast.

0: You are listening to Mendocino County's FM, KOZT Fort Bragg. Our friends, well, they just call us the Coast. And they also say thank you to Kate, who's off enjoying a Monday. But right now, it's you and me and my big old bag of music for us to get all into. It's a fine Monday afternoon with a lot going on, so we'll try to take a look at all the good stuff and not so good. See if we can get some information out there for you in the meantime. Hugh's here with you, so let's open up that big old bag, because I can't buy a thrill, which is how we're starting our day.
1: This song that I want to get us going with has a very distinctive sound, which comes from that Latin jazz rhythms. It has the sitar solo, it has Fagan's plastic organ solo, and the percussions, come on. I would say the only thing missing in this is a cowbell. Or maybe not. But here, it's Steely Dan from the Coast.

0: That's Dan Hicks and the Hot Licks with That's Where I Am from the Coast. Counting Crows, Mr. Jones also there. And our day got started with a Steely Dan track, Do It Again. And we've been doing this a little bit, and I hope you have heard it. If you are interested, the River Oaks Charter School is looking for artists for the Pastels on the Plaza event coming up early October. The River Oak Charter School provides art materials and meal for participating artists. And for more information, there is a phone number and a link that you can go to get to their webpage. It's on our Coastline calendar, KOZT.com, under Call Artists for the Pastels on the Plaza. It's a reminder from your friends from the coast.
1: On Saturday from 9 a.m. to noon is this year's California Coastal Commission's Coastal Cleanup Day. 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
0: Well, there's this artist named Elton John, and he has a lyricist, Bernie Taupin. Perhaps you've heard of him. You know, when they put this one together, it looks back on Elton's past glories. You know, thinking about how he felt kind of now, using that railroad metaphor. Sings about how he used to be a huge star, the main express, but now he's done with those days. And here, as kind of a tribute, since those days seem to go on and on, since we love that music so much, Restoration is the album, the songs of Elton and Bernie. Here's their version, Roseanne Cash and Emmy Lou Harris from the Coast.

0: ELO, Sweet Talking Woman. Also, Beatles, I'm Only Sleeping, off of my favorite album, Revolver. And Roseanne Cash and Emmy Lou Harris from The Coast, This Train Don't Stop There Anymore, part of that album that tributes Elton John and Bernie Taupin, called Restoration.
1: 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Open 10:30 to 9 p.m. daily at 940 North Main Street near the Pudding Creek Bridge. 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

0: let's start our set with Unplugged and Seated. Here's Rod Stewart with Ron Wood from the coast.
1: Wake up, Maggie. I think I got something to say to you. It's late September, and I really should be back at my school. I know I

0: Bonnie Raitt with Slow Ride from the Coast. Chris Cornell, Nearly Forgot My Broken Heart in the middle of that set. And Unplugged and Seated was Rod Stewart with Ron Wood, Maggie May. Well, remember coming up on Saturday, the Whale Gulch Volunteer Fire Department's barbecue. It's in Whitehorn in California, the Whale Gulch Volunteer Fire Company. It's happening Saturday starting at noon. And that's a beautiful coastal community. They'll have food down there with salads and baked goods and beverages and meats and live music down there with two bands, Retrofit and Wolf Tree. Different activities for kids, including Flow Arts with Nana. And Javier Rodriguez will also be doing a raffle over there for you to enjoy, selling official WGVFC merch. That's exactly what I thought I needed. It's the Whale Gulch Volunteer Fire Department Barbecue. Check out our locator and get all that information and more off our coastline calendar, KUZT.com. It's under this Saturday's listing. And that's a reminder from your friends from the coast.
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1: You have heard of the Music Cares Persons of the Year. They've had 36 annual benefits. Well, there's one coming up, I should say. They've had 35. But February 5th, a couple of days before the Grammy Awards in Los Angeles, you too will be honored as the Music Cares Persons of the Year. They made a statement on their socials saying that the Persons of the Year couldn't be a better title, as it's the people that we've been so fortunate to work with, and of course, our indomitable audience, and they're given an opportunity to keep making music and keep rocking the boat on things they really care about. U2 says it is an honor, and we're excited to be in the front row of our first ever U2 gig. We know we're going to be outplayed, they said, because other musicians will be performing their songs. All right. It's a good time coming up February 5th, but coming up right now, breaking it into an acoustic release, part of the sessions of 2014, The Songs of Innocence. Here is U2 from the Coast.

A 1974 Clapton tune, Mainline, Florida, from the coast. Buffalo Springfield, rock and roll woman. And you too, part of the acoustic sessions with Song for Someone. And I got songs for you, not just anyone, but for you, here with Mendocino County's FM, KOZT Fort Bragg. Our friends just call us the coast, and Hugh's here with you on this fine Monday afternoon. Let me get into that big old bag of music with you, because I do have another track right here from Mr. Bad Example. It's Warren Zevon from the coast.

0: Some Rain Would Be Good Right About Now, right? That's a song by Jimi Hendrix Experience, One Rainy Wish. Also, Mark Knopfler from the Coast, Miss You Blues. Mr. Bad Example was at the top of that set, Warren Zevon's Searching for a Heart.
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0: Well, this is a reminder from your friends from the coast. 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

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It's under Little Free Pantries. And out of my big old bag of music for us, it's going to be the Wildflowers album to start things off. Tom Petty from the Coast.

0: That is part of the reissue. It was recorded on stage in 94 and then released in 2004. Jimmy Page, Robert Plant, The Rain Song from the Coast. See, wishing for more rain. And Jack Johnson, Where Do the Children Play? That was also part of the Cat Song Festival of 2020. And the set got started with Tom Petty doing his song, You Don't Know How It Feels. Well, most of us know how it feels to have a birthday. In fact, I'm going to go out on a limb and say every one of us knows what it's like to have one. I got one for us after.
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0: Well, even though I have a big old bag of music, I consider this a bit of a twofer treat for you because it's, I think, a deep cut. And it celebrates what would have been the birthday of a great guitar player. Someone who's on this track got a hold of some B.B. King and Albert King and some Peter Green in there to boot. Paul Kassoff, founding member of the group Free, would have had a birthday today. Now, I've talked about the vocalist for Free, Paul Rogers. This guy lays it down, and here he just slays it. It was recorded at the Trident and Island Studios in London back in 1970.

their third album, their first major one with commercial success, and their breakthrough album, a lot of folks would say. So, go ahead, turn it up. Here is Free from the Coast.

Wish you were here so I can annoy you with this horrible cigar smell. Pink Floyd's track, Have a Cigar, It's a Metaphor. And from the coast, The Who with Substitute. And today would have been the birthday of founding member Paul Katsoff on guitar, according to the Coast Book of Days. He was in Free, and that was the title track to the 1970 album Fire and Water.

I want to do something for you, and that's just invite you into my big old bag of music for a nice extended set, wrapping us around a Monday afternoon in Mendocino County. So before we jump into that, though, a reminder from your friends from the coast. Do you know how to do CPR? Do you know some first aid training? Do you know what to do besides be scared? It's okay. Be prepared, because there's a CPR AED first aid training with Lori at the Casper Community Center coming up September 20th. She just wants you to register in advance, and we gave you the link that you can do that. It's on our Coastline calendar, KOZT.com, under CPR AED first aid training. And that's at the Casper Community Center on the 20th. And it is just good to know, right?

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So, let's get into that big old bag of music, and we'll grab this track that you can all sing along with. You have to, because it's so simple to spell and sing at the same time. Here's Kinks from the Coast.

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